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1: From the WJCL 22 Storm Tracker Weather Center.
18: It is hot and humid to start the new week, already into the upper 80s. And this afternoon, we top out around 93 to 94, but feel closer to 103. With your certified most accurate forecast, I'm meteorologist Melissa Hall.

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Tomorrow morning, I almost shoplifted. And an update on Lunchbox not allowing his son to go to an NFL game without him. And every hour, we do Tell Me Something Good, 55 after. 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
4: 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See you there.
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17: I'm Chief Meteorologist Joe Reynolds for the WJCL 22 Storm Tracker Weather Center. Variable clouds this evening, muggy overnight. Lows drop down to the mid-70s at the door on Tuesday. A dry start by afternoon, breezy and humid. A few isolated showers possible. Highs around 90.

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5: 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And I still am just like, I don't really even understand it.
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15: 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Jonathan Keynes, Ludowice, Georgia.
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15: Dr. Liu explained to me in detail how he planned to save my kidney. 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

Tomorrow morning, I almost shoplifted. And an update on Lunchbox not allowing his son to go to an NFL game without him. 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
18: I'm Chief Meteorologist Joe Reynolds for the WJCL 22 Storm Tracker Weather Center. Variable clouds this evening, muggy overnight. Lows drop down to the mid-70s at the door on Tuesday. A dry start by afternoon. Breezy and humid. A few isolated showers possible. Highs around 90.

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tomorrow morning, I almost shoplifted. And an update on Lunchbox not allowing his son to go to an NFL game without him. And every hour, we do Tell Me Something Good, 55 after. 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
15: I'm Chief Meteorologist Joe Reynolds for the WJCL 22 Storm Tracker Weather Center. Variable clouds this evening, muggy overnight, lows drop down to the mid-70s at the door on Tuesday. A dry start by afternoon, breezy and humid, a few isolated showers possible, highs around 90.

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There's so much talent here in the Lowcountry and coastal Georgia, and now we have a way for you to show it off. It's Bobby Bones. 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
3: I'm Chief Meteorologist Jerry Reynolds for the WJCL 22 Storm Tracker Weather Center. Variable clouds this evening, muggy overnight. Lows drop down to the mid-70s at the door on Tuesday. A dry start by afternoon, breezy and humid. A few isolated showers possible. Highs around 90.

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Tomorrow morning, I almost shoplifted. And an update on Lunchbox not allowing his son to go to an NFL game without him. And every hour, we do Tell Me Something Good, 55 after. 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
7: I'm Chief Meteorologist Joe Reynolds for the WJCL 22 Storm Tracker Weather Center. Variable clouds this evening, muggy overnight. Lows drop down to the mid-70s at the door on Tuesday. A dry start by afternoon. Breezy and humid. A few isolated showers possible. Highs around 90.
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4: I'm Chief Meteorologist Jerry Reynolds for the WJCL 22 Storm Tracker Weather Center. Variable clouds this evening, muggy overnight. Lows drop down to the mid-70s at the door on Tuesday. A dry start by afternoon, breezy and humid. A few isolated showers possible. Highs around 90.

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4: I'm Chief Meteorologist Joe Reynolds for the WJCL 22 Storm Tracker Weather Center. Variable clouds this evening, muggy overnight. Lows drop down to the mid-70s at the door on Tuesday. A dry start by afternoon, breezy and humid. A few isolated showers possible. Highs around 90.

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10: I'm Chief Meteorologist Joe Reynolds for the WJCL 22 Storm Tracker Weather Center. Variable clouds this evening, muggy overnight. Lows drop down to the mid-70s at the door on Tuesday. A dry start by afternoon, breezy and humid. A few isolated showers possible. Highs around 90.

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13: I'm Chief Meteorologist Joe Reynolds for the WJCL 22 Storm Tracker Weather Center. Variable clouds this evening, muggy overnight. Lows drop down to the mid-70s at the door on Tuesday. A dry start by afternoon, breezy and humid. A few isolated showers possible. Highs around 90.

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13: Another warm day, but slightly cooler, and some breezy northeast winds coming into play where they'll be gusting 20 to 25 miles an hour. Daytime highs topping out in the upper 80s, but feeling like the upper 90s with a slight chance of a scattered shower. With your certified most accurate forecast, I'm meteorologist Melissa Holt.

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8: Well, we got somebody upset at Lunchbox. 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We got a dumb debate of the day on what you should call your husband. I almost shoplifted. All that is on today's show. We do have a good one. So thank you guys for being here. Let's get started now. Here we go.
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2: Why does Lunchbox literally wear the same sweatshirt every single day? Can somebody help him buy a new hoodie? Like, send me the address so I can send him, like, 7 hoodies for each day of the week, because this is ridiculous. The same hoodie with the same bear on it. Like, what are we doing? Anyways, appreciate you guys.
3: The funniest thing is he's actually wearing that one today, right now. Too. Like, yeah. When the camera went over to him, he's got the bear on.
4: Here it is.
3: The Chicago Bear. Thoughts?
4: Oh, yeah. I mean, I didn't know it upset someone so much that I wear the same hoodie. Like, I mean, if that's what you're worried about in this life, I'm worried about you. But it's comfortable. It's nice. It keeps me warm. It's freezing cold in this studio, and it looks good.
3: And you're a Bears fan.
4: And I'm a Chicago Bears fan, so it feels good to wear it. And they're actually kind of good now.
3: Want to know?
4: Yeah, want to know. But I'm just saying, like, they've sucked for so many years, and it's kind of nice to be able to wear a hoodie with a bear on it and be proud.
3: They beat my Panthers. I've been a lifelong Panther fan for 1 year. Right.
4: I know. I didn't want to say anything.
3: That's okay. It hurts, but it hurts being a lifelong Panther fan. Is a question. Is that hoodie something that you go home in, or does it stay up here and you put it on once you get here?
4: Both.
3: Oh, it does go home with you?
4: Every once in a while, I'm like, oh, man, I should have just left that at the studio. But usually I put it in my locker here.
3: Ray, next one up.
5: Hey, Bobby Bones Show. This is Matt from Lexington, Kentucky. I just want to give Bobby a shout out for the personal growth he's shown, because Arkansas is getting thrashed 36-3, and I haven't seen one rage tweet from Bobby tonight. So props to Bobby.
3: I can't be rageful when it was a little bit expected. And when you're sad, you don't rage. When you're sad, you just go deeper in a hole. Mm. Or you get empathetic. You just feel bad for other fan bases, like Cleveland Brown fans. I'm sorry. Like, I empathize with everybody that sucks.
6: And you were at a concert, too.
3: Doesn't matter.
6: Okay.
3: Doesn't matter. If the game would have been closer, I wouldn't even know what Brooks and Dunn were singing when I was at that show. It's miserable.
4: Question, when it gets that bad, do you just turn it off and enjoy the concert, or do you watch the whole thing while you're at the concert?
3: No. Regardless of how bad it gets, I force myself to watch it till the end because I deserve it.
6: Oh.
3: Every game.
7: You deserve it.
3: I deserve it. Oh. Yeah.
4: Okay.
3: If I'm going to ride along when times are good, I got to sit there and suffer through every excruciating second of it being bad. And it's never been worse in my entire life than right now.
7: So funny how different people are with their sports. Like, after, I guess UT was down, and then I saw that they won. And so University of Texas.
3: Okay.
7: So I sent my high school friend group. They all are big Longhorns. I sent a group text. I was like, oh, hook 'em or whatever, way to go. And my friend replied, and he was like, what? I turned it off for my mental health. What happened? And I was like, y'all came back and won.
3: Well, I keep it on, and it does not help my mental health.
7: Oh.
3: But I deserve it.
7: Okay.
3: Picture the guy who takes the belt and whips himself in the back for doing bad stuff.
7: That's
3: me watching Arkansas sports.
6: Yeah.
3: Voicemail us anytime. 877-77-BOBBY.
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6: Pretty wide open ride through town this morning. Keeping an eye over towards Augusta Road southbound, getting towards Interstate 95. Right now, pretty wide open, making your way south towards town. You can expect to see more delays getting towards the interstate as we go through the morning. And we'll keep you updated there. Also keeping an eye over towards I-516 eastbound. Delays possible getting past Veterans Parkway towards Abercorn Street. Another traffic update in minutes. I'm Zach Grizzle.
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8: From the WJCL 22 Storm Tracker Weather Center.
16: Another warm day, but slightly cooler, and some breezy northeast winds coming into play where they'll be gusting 20 to 25 miles an hour. Daytime highs topping out in the upper 80s, but feeling like the upper 90s with a slight chance of a scattered shower. With your certified most accurate forecast, I'm meteorologist Melissa Hall.
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0: Okay, here's your dumb debate of the day. There was a story about a woman, and she'd been married. She took her husband to a work event. She kept calling him partner instead of husband, and he was so irritated by it.
1: Like, hey, partner? Or like,
2: no, like
1: that's
2: my partner. That's my partner.
0: Yeah, not Wild West.
1: Got it.
0: Yeah.
1: That's what I thought.
2: I mean,
0: they've been married for
2: me.
0: 5 years. They're raising a kid. He's upset because he says husband clearly reflects their commitment. She feels partner better represents equality and a deeper connection.
2: Okay.
0: How do you feel about him getting annoyed at that?
1: Yeah, I don't think this is a dumb debate. Like, that's stupid that she calls him partner.
2: Yeah, this is valid.
1: Like, so stupid.
0: Okay.
1: They're married. That's her husband.
2: Yeah, partner just insinuates you live together. You don't have that marital commitment.
0: I feel, listen, I also, if my wife called me partner, I'd be like, what?
1: What'd you say?
2: Your partner.
0: But I feel like though partner has, it represents equal more
2: sure.
0: than husband and wife does. I don't think there's a that represents anything.
2: Mm-hmm. Okay.
0: So I think partner in any form represents somebody that's equal to me.
2: I like what partner represents. Like, oh, this is my partner in life. That's awesome. But in defining terms, if you have become married, that's weird to me.
0: If someone said, this is my partner, and there's a woman talking about her husband, I would think they weren't married and they probably
2: right.
0: had kids.
1: Correct.
0: I would think it was an elevated relationship where another factor had been introduced.
1: Like, my neighbor one time, she had this guy, when we first moved in, she had this guy over, and I'm like, oh, we just met your husband. She's like, oh, he's not my husband. That's my partner. Got it.
3: Oh,
1: got
3: yeah.
1: it. Loud and clear.
2: I think it's people that have an issue maybe with traditional roles.
0: If my wife said, yeah, this is my partner, I think I'd be weirded out. I think she's doing a bit.
1: Yeah.
0: I think she was doing a joke. Okay, so this debate's not that dumb?
1: No, not that dumb.
2: I think his feelings are valid here. You think he would have realized she's like that before they got married.
0: Yeah, unless she just learned.
1: Ugh.
2: She evolved.
1: Did she start calling him partner, like, all of a sudden? Or?
0: But what if he's confused and she is like, hey, partner? Like, all of a sudden.
2: Howdy.
1: Yeah.
0: She's been watching Westerns with John Wayne. She's like, no, it's just that.

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2: We have huge medical news that could possibly affect every one of our listeners. 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
3: The mint bonito.
4: Hey, I actually like that.
5: That's awesome, dude. I like that one.
2: You guys like, that was terrible. Yeah, that was the worst one.
4: Yeah, the bonito is great.
2: That was my worst one.
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3: I guess officially the diarrhea stuff's over.
0: Oh, thank goodness.
3: Yay! Did you see it?
4: Yeah, they finally said it's officially done.
3: Yeah. The largest outbreak out of an intestinal infection, done. No more diarrhea for anybody.
4: But what I don't understand about that story, though, is that Taylor Farms is saying that it's done. But I thought Taylor Farms wasn't to blame because it started where they were to blame.
0: No, but they had other issues, too, that they owned.
3: Yeah, the Taylor Farms thing was kind of, I don't know, like maybe the government was just being nice to them because they donated.
4: Okay.
3: Maybe. That's just speculation. But we're super happy. No more diarrhea for anybody.
4: Yes.
3: I wish they could eliminate that period. Like no diet.
0: Like,
3: yeah, if we were just to pull things out, like medium, can't do big things like AIDS, cancer.
4: Oh.
3: You can't cut those.
4: But this is health related?
3: Yeah. So no ticks anymore. Anything.
0: What about any stomach bug, like throwing up and stuff?
3: Well, if you want to pull throwing up, you can. You pulling throwing up?
0: Yeah.
3: Okay. You?
4: Allergies.
3: Mm.
4: No more allergies. No more sneezing. No more itchy eyes. No more cough. Like all
3: sounds like
4: that.
3: A NyQuil commercial.
4: Yeah, dude. I've struggled with allergies my whole life. They're worst.
0: Maybe like a rash.
3: What? How I'm We're all rashes. Just doing the stuff that affects us.
4: Amy, what are you
3: Amy's like,
4: about?
3: What about a... I would say hangnails, too.
4: That's annoying.
3: I get them bad. I would get rid of hangnails. You?
5: Yeast infections in your throat.
4: Oh.
0: Well,
3: how about just in general? Let everybody get rid of yeast infections.
0: Yeah.
5: Yeah, yeast infections. They hurt the women, too.
3: Yeah. Well, probably mostly.
5: Yeah.
4: And then your throat.
3: You had yours in your throat.
5: I did.
4: Ugh.
5: Yeah. Oh, you know what? No. Tuberculosis. I want to get rid of tuberculosis.
4: But is that a big one like AIDS?
5: Or is that too big?
3: I don't know. Maybe too big.
0: All right.
5: We'll keep tuberculosis. Get rid of
4: it. Because headaches in general are pretty bad. Just headaches.
3: That would be a good one to pull. Headaches. Yeah. If we could just pull headaches. Okay, if you only get one. Now, we've talked them out. You only get one. What are you eliminating?
0: Nausea and vomiting.
3: Okay, those go together.
0: Yeah.
3: Boom. You?
4: I guess I can't do sinuses or allergies because that's a lot of stuff. So I'll go with headaches.
3: How great would life be with no headaches?
5: Do you really get headaches
4: all the
5: often?
4: Time, dude?
3: I do.
4: All the time.
3: Because of allergies and because of lack of water. And now sometimes I put my hair in a ponytail and sometimes it hurts me there, too.
0: I mean, Eddie, that might mean you don't get a hangover.
4: That, too.
3: Mm-hmm.
4: That'd be amazing.
3: What's yours?
5: Yeah, this one may be too big.
3: Go ahead.
5: The H.
3: What's the H?
0: I don't understand.
5: E.
4: Hepatitis?
3: Herpes?
5: Yeah.
0: What? No, that's Why are you eliminating that? You don't have that.
3: No, we don't know that.
4: No, but everyone, doesn't everyone have herpes in their mouth?
0: So, I mean, certain.
3: That's too big of one.
5: That's too big of one. All right.
0: Pick something you actually have to struggle with.
3: But that's why I said maybe don't shut him down on that, because he's had everything else.
0: Oh, is he going to get vulnerable and open up?
3: Yeah.
5: Yeah, I'll go with yeast infections.
3: Okay.
4: For you and the women.
3: For
5: me and the women.
3: I'm going to go hemorrhoids.
4: Oh.
0: Okay.
4: Yeah, see, I don't know what that's like.
3: Yeah,
5: I don't know.
3: I've had one for about 12 years.
0: You've had it longer than that.
3: COVID messes with my brain.
0: Okay, I'm telling you, back when we were young, you were the voice of young hemorrhoids.
3: Mm-hmm.
0: And yeah, you were like my youngest friend with a hemorrhoid. And we were in our 20s, for sure.
3: I had a single hemorrhoid.
4: Yeah.
3: I mean, sometimes it pops back up. Hello.
4: It pops.
3: No, it pops back up. Hello.
4: Oh, it pops back up. Okay.
3: Yeah. So for pregnant women, no hemorrhoids. And for me, I got mine from... like training, but then I also have stomach issues.
5: Yeah. Oh.
3: So no. Okay, so we've eliminated headaches, hemorrhoids, throwing up, and
4: yeast infections.
3: Yeast infections.
5: Yeah.
4: Thank you, Lunchbox.
5: You're welcome.

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1: 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It is an amazing story. Lunchbox has it next and tell me something good.
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3: I had once say we were done in a Baton Rouge college bar. Kinda came out of nowhere, man, I took that one pretty hard. I had another one in another town, and I spent a whole lot of nights missing her. Till it all went black, she stopped texting back, and I finally got the picture. So here's to the arm.

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10: A little bit of congestion as you're moving southbound on Augusta Road this morning. You're slowing down getting past Market Boulevard, down towards Interstate 95, picking up speed, making your way past the interstate, heading south towards Port Wentworth. Also looking at delays over on I-516 eastbound and westbound. Tap the brakes at times passing Veterans Parkway over towards Abercorn Street. Another traffic update in minutes. I'm Zach Grizzle.
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14: From the WJCL 20- 22 Storm Tracker Weather Center.
15: Another warm day, but slightly cooler, and some breezy northeast winds coming into play where they'll be gusting 20 to 25 miles an hour. Daytime highs topping out in the upper 80s, but feeling like the upper 90s with a slight chance of a scattered shower. With your certified most accurate forecast, I'm meteorologist Melissa Hall.
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2: Tell me something good.
3: When Parker Bear was 4 years old, he was diagnosed with leukemia. He went through 500 doses of chemotherapy, 17 lumbar punctures, and numerous blood draws. Well, earlier this year, he got to ding, ding, ding, ding, ding, ding, ding, ding, ding, ding, ring that bell, walked out of that cancer treatment. And he was at an Astros game the other day, and they surprised him. They said, "Hey, Parker, come on out here and throw out the first pitch." No word if it's a strike or ball.
4: You know what? If he bounced it in, I don't even care. And that's crazy. Like the amount of like treatment.
3: Yeah. I didn't realize you could do 500 doses of chemotherapy. Damn. That's crazy.
4: So he, right now he is
3: 6 years old
4: and
3: cancer free.
4: Man, that is awesome. There you go. That's what it's all about.
0: That was Tell Me Something Good.

0: story comes to us from Miami, Florida. Yesterday, we had a guy saying he had a grenade at the airport. Today, we go back to the same airport. Guy checking in his luggage, and the lady said, do you have any of this? Do you have any lithium batteries? He goes, oh, no, I don't carry those with me. I just keep a bomb in my bag.
1: Of course.
2: Yeah.
1: Good joke.
3: Okay. It's a great joke. I always laugh. Like, always go with that when you're just trying to make the airport a little lighter.
0: So back-to-back days in Miami, people making jokes at the luggage counter.
3: Yeah. I'm sure they love that. I bet they get a good guffaw. I'm sure they surround him and arrest him.
0: They surrounded him, took his bag, and he was arrested.
3: Okay.
0: I'm Lunchbox. That's your bonehead story of the day.

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8: Does that butt sniffer just continue to stay in the news? The California butt sniffer has been arrested 40 times?
9: 40 times?
8: How does he keep getting out? Now, it's a lot to put him in jail and have to pay for the butt sniffer to be in jail. But isn't there like an island you can put him on or something?
9: Where you can just sniff away on that island.
8: But there's no other butts.
10: Yeah, there's no butts, so what would he do?
9: I don't know.
8: He's been arrested more than 40 times. He's headed back to the streets after receiving just 170 days in jail for his latest parole violation. Despite a history of targeting women and cycling through custody. 39-year-old Kalis Crowder was arrested after police got a report that a guy was acting suspiciously and was getting too close to people and was smelling them at multiple businesses. See, I feel bad for this guy. Can I explain why?
9: Yes, please.
8: I don't have a desire to do anything like smell a butt. It sucks if you're born and all of a sudden you're just like, the only thing that I want is to go sniff a butt.
1: Like he's addicted to it?
8: I'm sure he doesn't want to love sniffing butts.
9: Mm. Do you think he was born this way?
8: I don't know.
10: Something.
8: I don't know if it's environment or genetic or.
9: Yeah. Instead of jail, like, can he get
1: go
9: help?
1: To rehab?
9: Like, how can? Is there a doctor that can help him with this?
1: Uh-huh. Like, maybe he could be hypnotized or.
8: The fact that you can get arrested 40 times, though, regardless of what it's for, and not just stay in jail is crazy.
9: Right? I told you about that guy that acts like his car's broken on the side of the road. He's been in jail like 100 times. He has 100 arrests.
8: Wasn't there like three strikes, you're out or something?
9: It's not. I don't know. I think it's like if it's a crime where it's not a felony.
8: But 40 of anything. If you get arrested 40 times. No, 20 times.
10: Yeah.
8: We could go less than 10. That.
9: Yeah, 10.
8: It should be like automatic year.
9: Agreed.
8: At 10. And the 20th, automatic 5 years.
1: I mean, but even when he's in jail, he can still sniff butts there.
9: Oh, they're not going to let him sniff butts there.
8: Or they'll welcome him sniffing butts. Oh, it depends who he's with.
1: Oh, okay.
9: Think about that.
1: True.

0: Kenny Chesney revealed which hit song he almost retired from his live shows.
1: We do Tractor every now and then. Just you know, so
2: there's
1: you
2: a
1: can...
2: moment that I got really sick of Tractor. Like, I just thought, well, if I don't have to sing Tractor anymore, it's not going to hurt my feelings. But then Megan Maroney comes out on the road with us. And she's out there for a couple weekends, and she goes, why are you not doing Tractor? I want to hear Tractor. She goes, everybody out there wants to hear Tractor. I want to hear Tractor. I said, okay, well, you're going to come up and sing it with me. And she goes, deal. And then I did it, and she was right.
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7: A little bit of congestion making your way towards town on Augusta Road this morning. You're slowing down there, getting over towards Interstate 95. Those delays starting as soon as Market Boulevard, but picking up once you're past the interstate heading south towards town. And also keeping eyes over towards I-516 eastbound, slowing down passing Veterans Parkway towards Abercorn Street. Another traffic update in minutes. I'm Zach Grizzle.
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8: From the WJCL 22 Storm Tracker Weather Center.
10: Another warm day, but slightly cooler, and some breezy northeast winds coming into play where they'll be gusting 20 to 25 miles an hour. Daytime highs topping out in the upper 80s, but feeling like the upper 90s with a slight chance of a scattered shower. With your certified most accurate forecast, I'm meteorologist Melissa Hall.
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0: show.
1: I almost shoplifted Saturday. My wife and I went to Target, and we didn't grab a stroller because one of us pushes the baby in the... We didn't grab a car because one of us pushes the baby in the stroller, and the other walks and grabs the stuff. And we just loaded the bottom of it with the stuff. So the baby's on the top. Yeah, baby's on the top. We loaded the bottom with all the stuff we were getting. And we got to the self-checkout and pretty much checked everything out. And we rolled off. We got to the front doors. And I just happened to look down and check again. And there were two things underneath. And we got through the detectors fine.
2: Yeah. Oh, so you could have gotten away with it?
3: Keep going.
1: Nothing went off, yeah.
2: Oh, my gosh.
1: Nothing went off. I just pictured it being on Facebook.
2: Bobby Bones.
1: Just can someone name this person that stole from us? And it was like $7, but I rolled back and went in. And even when I went in, I held it up and I was like, we didn't steal this. I'm coming to pay for it. But we almost shoplifted.
4: It happens.
1: It hasn't ever to me.
4: No, it has happened to me a lot.
1: Well, that's because you would put stuff in your own purse.
4: Yeah. Or and stuff's been in the bottom of a car. Like it just...
2: And you went back to pay for it?
4: Yes, I've gone back.
3: Oh, no. Yeah. Keep it.
1: Like, if you were me, what would you have done?
2: Well, if I wouldn't have noticed it until like I got home.
1: I was basically at the doors. I was at the doors. I was past any sort of beeper.
2: Nah, if I'm still on their property, I'd probably go back. I'd probably do what you did. But if I'm home,
3: Can't get home without knowing you didn't pay for it, because you would unload the stroller at the car, so you would still be on their property. You know what I'm saying? So like I've done it where I've had water on the bottom and I got to the car and I'm like, I ain't going back in. Then I have to get back in line and it's just annoying.
1: Do you find it at your car?
3: Oh yeah, you just throw it in and go.
2: Is it in my car yet?
1: Well, no, you're packed, because we have to pack the stroller up. Baby goes in the car seat, and then I got to take the stroller apart, put it in the bag. What do you do?
2: Yeah, I think I'm throwing it in the car. It's like a lunchbox.
4: No,
2: like, you're going to go back in there and tell them, like, I'm sorry, I skipped. That's a whole 10 minutes.
4: I just feel like Eddie's the type that's going to go back in. I don't know why sometimes he acts like he's not.
2: Just trying to be realistic. What would I do? I think that's what I would do.
1: Hmm. Does it matter if all four boys and your wife are with you?
2: Yes, 100%.
1: Because if you have five with you, you're probably not going back
2: in. I have one of my boys would 100% be like, Dad, you got to go back in there and pay for that. I'd be like, all right, I'll do it.
1: Oh, I thought it'd be the other way, where if you're trying to move all six of you and you're all in the car, you're not going to go back in. And
2: No. If I have the whole family, your kids look at everything you do.
4: Like, yeah, he has to lead by example.
2: I have to lead by example. If I'm by myself, I can do whatever I want.
1: You still like crazy?
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1: And now let's play George Burge, Mind on You.

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1: I'm going to give you fictional best friends. If I were to say JD and Turk, what show?
2: Scrubs.
1: Correct.
3: Wow. That was fast.
4: Okay.
1: Okay. If I were to say Will and Jazz.
3: Fresh Prince of Bel-Air.
1: Good. Here's a hard one. Earl and Randy.
2: That is. My name is Earl.
1: Yeah. Contact close on Earl.
2: Yep.
3: Wow, yeah. Wow. Lunchbox. Good job, dude.
1: Kelly and Jesse.
3: Saved by the Bell.
1: Correct. Eric and Hyde.
2: That's 70 show. We don't talk about it.
1: Mm. Got it. Boom. There you go.
3: That's right.
1: Okay. We're going to play Name Your TV Best Friends next. 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
14: If I give you fictional best friends, name the show.
15: Okay.
14: Will and Jazz.
16: Fresh Prince of Bel-Air.
14: Okay. Got it?
16: Yeah.
17: Yep.
16: That's tough.
14: Write your answer down. Fictional best friends. DJ and Kimmy. You'll have 5 seconds to write your answer down.
15: I'm in.
14: DJ and Kimmy.
16: I'm in for the win.
14: Lunchbox.

0: That's Full House, man.
1: Hey, Amy?
2: Full House.
1: Eddie?
3: I have Full House.
1: Good job. Corey and Sean.
3: I'm in.
1: Corey and Sean.
0: I'm in for the win.
2: I'm in.
1: Lunchbox?
0: Boy Meets World.
1: Eddie?
3: Boy Meets World.
1: Amy?
2: Boy Meets World.
1: Correct. Doug and Skeeter.
2: What?
1: Doug and Skeeter. They are best friends. What show are Doug and Skeeter from?
0: I'm in for the win.
2: Doug and Skeeter.
1: Yeah, I've said it three times.
2: Okay.
1: Amy?
2: Doug Funny.
1: Eddie?
3: Rugrats.
1: Lunchbox?
0: Doug.
1: The answer is Doug. Lunchbox is the only one who gets the point.
3: Oh, wow.
1: Yeah. Okay.
3: Is that the guy he looks like?
1: Hold on, I'll let Amy complain for a second. I'd like to hear what she has to say. Go ahead.
2: That's great.
1: Okay, good, good. You avoided a yellow card there. Good for you.
2: Yeah.
1: Lunchbox takes the lead. Eddie and Waldo. Fictional best friends.
3: I'm in.
1: What show are Eddie and Waldo best friends?
0: Waldo?
2: What?
1: 5 seconds.
0: Eddie and Waldo.
2: Hold on. No, holding on.
1: Amy.
2: Eddie Haskell.
1: Eddie Haskell.
2: Is that him?
1: Lunchbox?
0: I put Leave It to Beaver.
1: Well, that would have been the show she was talking about.
2: Is that not it?
1: No.
2: Okay.
1: Eddie?
3: I believe you guys are looking for Family Matters.
1: That's correct. Eddie and Waldo Faldo.
3: Waldo Faldo. Waldo.
1: Yeah.
2: Oh, Eddie Winslow?
0: Oh, my God. I overthought it.
1: Eddie has tied it up.
3: Let's go.
0: Eddie was so fast, I thought it had to be an old show.
1: Ted and Marshall. Ted and Marshall are best friends on what show?
0: I'm in for the win.
3: I'm in.
1: Eddie.
3: How I Met Your Mother.
1: Lunchbox.
0: How I Met Your Mother.
1: Amy.
2: How I Met Your Mother.
1: Good job. Did you not know that
3: one? I've never seen it in my life.
1: Next up, Lizzie and Miranda. They are best friends on what show? Lizzie and Miranda.
3: Ooh. I'm in.
0: Lizzie. I'm in for the win.
2: I'm in.
1: Amy?
2: Lizzie McGuire.
1: Lunchbox?
0: Lizzie McGuire.
1: Eddie?
3: The only Lizzie I know, Lizzie McGuire.
1: Good job. Everybody's good. Still in. All right, two more and we'll go to sudden death.
0: Mm.
1: Doug and Deacon. They're best friends on what show? Doug and Deacon. Doug and Deacon.
2: I'm in.
3: I'm in.
0: Hold on.
1: 3 seconds.
0: All right, I'll just say what I got.
1: Lunchbox?
0: Nashville.
1: Oh, because Deacon.
2: Yeah. Good one.
3: Good one, dude.
1: I think you chased the wrong name. Because that's a good Deacon. Chase Doug. No?
0: The only other one I know is that stupid one you guys watched with the vampires.
3: Huh? What are you talking about? Twilight?
1: Amy?
2: King of Queens?
3: Oh,
1: Eddie?
0: Oh,
3: is it Doug? That one? I put Rugrats.
1: It's King of Queens, Doug Heffernan.
3: Oh my goodness. Gosh. Are we all tied up?
1: Yep.
0: Amy, great kid. You know what I'm talking about?
1: Uh-uh.
3: No, man.
0: Ah, you're one that went off. The Walking Dead. I thought there was maybe a
1: Those
0: duck.
1: Aren't vampires.
2: They're zombies.
0: Oh, same difference.
1: No. Tommy and Chucky.
3: Oh.
1: Last one before we go to sudden death. Maybe we get a winner here. Tommy and Chucky.
0: I'm in for the win.
2: What?
1: Oh, it looks like Amy's not going to be in the old
2: Tommy and sudden death Chucky. Match.
1: Tommy and Chucky. Amy, need an answer. Amy, answer.
2: Okay.
1: Answer.
2: Rugrats.
1: Correct.
2: Whoa! Really?
3: That's so stupid.
2: Okay.
1: That is so Lunchbox.
0: Rugrats.
1: Eddie.
3: I finally got it right. Rugrats.
1: Yeah.
0: Eddie, right when they said the names, you go.
1: Tommy Pickles and Chucky Finster.
2: Well, that didn't give it away.
0: Oh, I was like, oh man, Amy didn't hear that.
2: No, it just the only.
1: Right, sudden death.
0: So
1: everybody's in on this one though.
0: Yelling your name?
1: Nope. The next one will be yell name.
0: Got it.
1: If you miss it, you're out. Raven and Chelsea. Raven and Chelsea.
3: I'm in.
1: 3 seconds.
0: Raven and Chelsea. I'm in for the win.
1: Amy?
2: Sabrina the Teenage Witch.
1: Lunchbox?
0: That's So Raven.
1: Eddie?
2: Oh.
3: Raven.
1: Why'd you just put Amy in your
2: Raven? He's just calling
3: that's
2: it
3: That's the
2: Raven.
3: Name of the show, Raven.
1: The answer is That's So Raven.
3: Oh, Lunchbox is on.
1: Big win. He loved that show, too. That's one of his favorite shows of all time.
0: I don't even know what it is.
1: No, yeah, right. You love Raven Simone. Raven Simone Fan Club. Yeah.
2: Yep.
1: All right, there he is. Good win.

0: me something good.
1: A 3-year-old girl is being called a hero after her mom had a medical emergency at home. 3 years old. What she did, amazing. Amy has it next. And tell me something good.
2: This is the Bobby Bones Show.
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4: From the Hilton Head Buick GMC Cadillac Traffic Center, this is Bob Traffic.
5: A bit of congestion for you this morning over on Augusta Road southbound, making your way past Market Boulevard, down towards Interstate 95, picking up speed once you're past the interstate, making your way south through Port Wentworth, and also delays over towards Pritchardville, South Carolina this morning on Highway 46 eastbound, slowing down between Plantation Drive towards Oakley Highway. Another traffic update in minutes. I'm Zach Grizzle.
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32: From the WJCL 22 Storm Tracker Weather Center.
33: Another warm day, but slightly cooler, and some breezy northeast winds coming into play where they'll be gusting 20 to 25 miles an hour. Daytime highs topping out in the upper 80s, but feeling like the upper 90s with a slight chance of a scattered shower. With your certified most accurate forecast, I'm meteorologist Melissa Hall.
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2: Tell me something good.
3: A three-year-old Emmy, she was with her mom, and suddenly her mom started having a seizure. So she decided to get on FaceTime with her grandparents, and then they were able to call 911. And they live in an apartment, which for first responders, it's maybe difficult to figure out exactly where their apartment is. So at 3 years old, she went out and flagged them down and guided them to the apartment, and she helped save her mom, because even just FaceTiming her grandparents, because at 3 years old, I don't know, you may just sit there and be like, whoa, what's happening?
4: Yeah, I'm not there with a three-year-old. What can a three-year-old do?
5: Not much. I mean, you know, it's like they call it the three-nager, other than getting in trouble.
4: Can they grab a phone, though, and do a FaceTime? Like, do they learn phones fast enough?
6: Oh,
5: I don't know.
6: I don't think so.
5: That's borderline.
4: Scuba, I think you've had the latest three-year-old.
7: Yeah, my three-year-old's pretty, I guess, advanced because she's the youngest of two other siblings. So I feel like she could probably do this.
4: That's interesting. So she will learn more because there are older siblings teaching her more.
7: Yeah, an eight-year-old and a five-year-old showing her, and she sees everything. So she's far advanced than most three-year-olds.
3: That's true, like showing her stuff. Because a lot of times the youngest, a lot of stuff will get done for them. So they don't learn.
4: Or the first.
3: Yeah.
4: First or youngest.
3: True.
4: Yeah. Yeah, good story. I just wonder if... Now I got to train my three-year-old to know how to FaceTime.
5: Well, I was even thinking like just my four kids, like as old as they are.
4: Your 18-year-old
5: like,
4: wouldn't
5: they be able to do it? I don't know if they could.
4: Yeah. Right, that's what it's all about.
0: That was Tell Me Something Good.

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6: What does it take to be a zombie?
2: What does it take to be a zombie?
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2: 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Dedication's pretty good. Okay.
0: That was the Morning Corny.
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1: Hey, this is Matt from New Mexico. Good morning, studio. I'm calling to see if Eddie is still keeping up his drill sergeant discipline with his kids, if he's making them do push-ups and timeout and all that kind of stuff still. It's been a year now, so I'm curious if he's still keeping up with that. I love the show. Hope he's doing the drill sergeant daddy thing. Bye.
2: I mean, I'm definitely a drill sergeant. The push-ups, we haven't done in a while. What we've been doing now is for, like, Dallas Cowboys games when they score touchdowns, they do push-ups.
0: Well, that's like what a mascot does in a game.
2: Yeah. But I feel like drill sergeants do that, too, because it's kind of fun. You know what I mean? But you're still doing push-ups. But, I mean, timeouts, yes. I'm still getting creative with disciplines, like just different ways of teaching them things, you know? Like, so I'm still doing it. I'm trying my best.
0: You have four boys. With me being a boss, I've got to manage everybody different because everybody has different personalities.
2: Yes.
0: Do you have to discipline your kids different because they have different personalities?
2: Yes. One of my favorite things to do is take something that they love away for a little bit, and they all love different things. So it's like figuring out what that is, except one of my boys, he's so smart, he acts like he likes something before he gets in trouble.
0: I think that's the same thing, though. I think you're just still taking something away. I mean, maybe if you had one kid, you wouldn't take something away. I don't know. It feels like...
2: Like one kid starts acting like he likes playing with cards, and I'm just like, he's never played with cards. And then he gets in trouble. I'm like, well, do I take the cards away? Because it's kind of new that he likes it. Then I take it away. He's like, no problem. I'll do something else.
0: I like that kid.
3: That's like really forward thinking.
2: I know.
0: Yeah, he's playing long game.
2: It's scary.
0: Yeah, long game there. Okay, thank you. Voicemail anytime. 877-77-BOBBY.
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0: We had listeners in studio yesterday on the couch playing games. 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I really tried hard to get them into the Bluebird Cafe. And so we'll hear if they got in. Okay, that's next.
4: Yeah. 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
8: A little bit of congestion as you're making your way south over on Augusta Road this morning. Tap on the brakes, passing Market Boulevard down towards Interstate 95. And then you're picking speed back up as you move south towards Fort Wentworth. Then delays over on I-516 eastbound. Tap on the brakes, passing Veterans Parkway towards Abercorn Street this morning. Another traffic update in minutes. I'm Zach Grizzle.
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9: The WJCL 22 Storm Tracker Weather Center.
10: Another warm day, but slightly cooler, and some breezy northeast winds coming into play where they'll be gusting 20 to 25 miles an hour. Daytime highs topping out in the upper 80s, but feeling like the upper 90s with a slight chance of a scattered shower. With your certified most accurate forecast, I'm meteorologist Melissa Hall.
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0: On yesterday's show, we had Sarah in. Sarah and her friend on social media. They won, a meet and greet. Sounds kind of weird, but they got to come up to the studio. You heard them on the show. Hey, Sarah, how are you?
18: Good. How are you, Bobby?
0: Are you back home?
18: I'm at work. Monday.
0: Oh, are you supposed to be talking to us at work? Is that okay?
18: Yes.
0: Okay. So we just want to check in because when we talked to you, that was like pretty much everything happening. Like you played the games on the show and that was super fun. But then what happened? Just kind of walk us through the rest. What happened after you left the show?
18: So after we left the show, we went and got coffee at Killebrew. That was awesome. That was recommended by Morgan. And then we went to the Country Music Hall of Fame. So we did that for about an hour, hour and a half.
0: Was that cool? Was that so? I sent him over there. I think it's the coolest thing ever. But did you guys have fun there?
18: Yeah. Yeah, it was awesome. I felt like it was like I wouldn't have. Why didn't we think to do this?
0: I know.
18: Already.
0: It's so. If you come to Nashville, because they said, what should we do? And I'm like, okay, I'm going to hook you up. Country Music Hall of Fame. You might think it's like too educational, but you're going to see so many cool things. And so, and it's large and they change out the exhibits every year. So you did that. Okay, then what'd you do?
18: Did that. And then we went to your studio. And so that was cool, seeing all the different setups and then watching you do an interview. That was like unreal.
0: Yeah, they came over to the Netflix studio, not this studio.
2: Oh, got it.
0: I didn't bring them back up here for round two.
3: Yeah, I was
0: two.
3: Like, wait.
0: No.
3: Got it.
0: They came over to where I do a bunch of the Netflix
2: That's
0: stuff.
2: That's cool.
0: Yeah, yeah. Okay.
18: Yeah, that was awesome. And then we went and got dinner at, is it Luogo?
0: Yes.
18: Am I saying it correctly? That was, so my friend Christy, the one who came with me, we actually went to Italy together last year. And we were like, oh my gosh, this is like comparable to like real Italian.
0: Yeah.
18: True, authentic. It was so good. I couldn't even tell you what we got because it was whatever was on special and just phenomenal.
0: Did you get the chips that I told you to get?
18: Yes. Yes. That was the first thing we ordered before we even got drinks.
0: Yeah, I said, get the chips. Like, I can't have cheese anymore, but it's got chips and like cheese. It's the best over there at Luogo. Okay. So then you do that. Then
18: we went to Bluebird. And that was, again, unreal. It was super kind of quaint. It felt like an old cafe. And we sat with a couple that were from Franklin. And I guess one of their friends gets them in like all the time because he comes like every Tuesday. He's just always there. And so he talked with them for a little bit. And then there were four people there. And that was fun. It felt like we were doing something that people that are from Nashville do, not like just touristy.
0: That was my hardest get. That's a hard one.
2: Yeah, that's tough.
0: I had to call in some
18: we
0: favors.
18: We appreciate it.
0: Yeah, no, it's that. I now have to name my next child Bluebird if we have one. Yeah, Bluebird Bones. I'm so
18: happy. We never made it over to 12 South, though. So
0: that's okay.
18: That'll be next if we come back.
0: I'm so happy you got to go to the Bluebird and the Country Music Hall of Fame and this studio. And so, okay, rate your trip. What'd you think about it? What was
18: oh
0: your
18: my
0: expectation?
18: Gosh, 10 out of 10.
0: What was your expectation coming into it?
18: My expectation, honestly, coming into it was just that we were going to meet you guys and then possibly maybe be on the post show, pre-show. I'm like, that was my hope. I was like, I really hope they let us on the post-show, pre-show. It was just way more than I could ever expect. And then everything else, like, because I had told people, we're going, we get to meet them. Well, what else are you going to do? I don't know. We'll figure it out when we get there. And then it was like, well, this is what we did. And this is what Bobby sent us to. And this is what happened. And they're like, oh my gosh, he like hooked you up.
0: Well, I'm happy you got to enjoy the experience. And now when you're in the room with all of us, some people may think, I don't know, that we're in here acting, that we're, we obviously don't read scripts, but that we're playing characters. Now, you were in here for a long time. What would you say to those people?
18: Oh, I had to like remind myself a couple times, like consciously be like, I'm actually sitting in the room with Bobby, Amy, Lunchbox, and Eddie. Like, I'm not just listening because I listen on my car. I drive an hour to work every day. So I listen on my car ride usually. And I had to like, this is real life. Like I'm sitting in here with them. It's exactly as you are on the show. It's wild.
0: So when we're not on the microphone, you're saying we act the exact same way, maybe even worse.
18: It's just you guys are who you are, who you say you are and what you do. You're all so kind and sweet. Like even Lunchbox, I was like, how's he going to be? Cause he was the only one that I was like, is he really who he is? Or is he over the top in real life? And not that he was really over the top while we were there, but I mean, he was funny. He kind, I mean, we all felt welcome. We didn't feel like we were, you know, like I said, another thing you guys had to do to get through your work day.
0: Well, the only reason you bring that up is because Lunchbox told you were just something else we had to do to get through our work day.
18: Yeah. And then he made a big point to check that off the list.
0: Yeah. Well, I'm so happy that you guys got to come in, hang out, sit on the couch, be part of the show, and then just do a bunch of really fun stuff. To me, that makes me happy that you guys had a great time and it was worth, you know, that couple of days that you spent to come hang out with us.
18: Oh, yeah. It was, I've said it a million times, just unreal. And you went above and beyond. You're so kind and thoughtful, and we felt very special. And it's probably nothing we'll ever get to do again. And so that makes it even more special that, like, you really knocked it out of the park for us.
0: What did your friend think that you brought with you?
18: Oh, I'm a little ridiculous with how much I bring up the Bobby Bones Show, because it's like the only thing I listen to other than, you know, Spidey and Friends. And so I'll be like, oh yeah, on my podcast I listen to, on the Bobby Bones Show, Amy said, or whatever. And so she's kind of picked back up with the Bobby Bones Show since her and I have become friends in the last year. But she thought it was more than you could ask for as well. Like, she loved it, and she was very thankful that I took her with me. And
5: Check that off the list. We got her.
0: Okay, got her.
5: She followed up on that.
0: There we go.
5: Yep.
3: Yeah. And she's getting people back, recruiting people back.
0: We could use them. Yeah.
3: I mean, that's always nice. That's, you know, nice. When people fall off, it's like, do y'all have that thing where if people, it comes up like what you do or whatever, and like they're like, oh yeah, I used to listen to that. I'm like, we're still on.
2: I had somebody come up to me and say, hey, is the Bobby Bones Show still on? Like, do you still work there? Like, yes.
3: Yeah. I mean, but I get it. People have different seasons of life. They're like, oh, I was in the car every morning for several years, and then my life changed, and then I wasn't in the car, so I'm not on the... So there's always like a reason, and I get it. I go in and out of stuff too, but it's like when you've been doing it as long as we have, and it's like sometimes those comments are like, oh, like, you know, it's like me walking up to them talking about their career and being like, oh yeah, I used to be into what you do, but.
0: Well, Sarah, it was so nice to meet you guys. I'm so happy you had fun, and thank you for listening, and one day may we meet again.
18: Yes. Well, thank you so much.
0: Get back to work now. We don't want to get you in trouble.
18: All right, my boss is right here.
0: All right. Oh. Bye, Sarah.
3: Bye. Get your Bobby Bones
0: on. Bones. And now let's play Luke Bryan, Love You, Miss You, Mean It.

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1: Bobby Bones, y'all.
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3: My husband and I usually go for a nightly walk, and we were walking, and I did not feel well, and I passed out. Vicki Womack, Swainsboro, Georgia. It was suggested that I see Dr. Adeni.
4: Vicki had critical aortic stenosis confirmed on echo and CT, compromise in blood flow, and she needed aortic valve replacement. Abdulrazak Adeni, MD, interventional cardiologist.
3: I was shocked, because it all came on so quickly.
4: At St. Joseph's Candler, I performed transcatheter aortic valve replacement, or TAVR, to replace her diseased valve with a prosthetic valve, avoiding open heart surgery.
3: Everybody was just so nice and welcoming and would answer any question I had. After the surgery, I really felt so much better. It was surprising to me how quick I recovered.
4: I'm really happy for Ms. Womack and that she's back to walking with her husband, and really proud of the team at St. Joseph's for the work we did.
3: They were just so good to me. They really cared about me as a person.
4: And that's why I choose to practice at St. Joseph's Candler.
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1: My husband and I usually go for a nightly walk, and we were walking and I did not feel well and I passed out. Vicki Womack, Swainsboro, Georgia. It was suggested that I see Dr. Adeni.
2: Vicki had critical aortic stenosis confirmed on echo and CT, compromising blood flow, and she needed aortic valve replacement. Abdul Razak Adeni, MD, interventional cardiologist.
1: I was shocked, because it all came on so quickly.
2: At St. Joseph's Candler, I performed transcatheter aortic valve replacement, or TAVR, to replace her diseased valve with a prosthetic valve, avoiding open heart surgery.
1: Everybody was just so nice and welcoming and would answer any question I had. After the surgery, I really felt so much better. It was surprising to me how quick I recovered.
2: I'm really happy for Ms. Womack and that she's back to walking with her husband, and really proud of the team at St. Joseph's for the work we did.
1: They were just so good to me. 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
2: And that's why I choose to practice at St. Joseph's Candler.
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2: Why does Lunchbox literally wear the same sweatshirt every single day? Can somebody help him buy a new hoodie? Like, send me the address so I can send him, like, 7 hoodies for each day of the week, because this is ridiculous. The same hoodie with the same bear on it. Like, what are we doing? Anyways, appreciate you guys.
1: The funniest thing is he's actually wearing that one today, right now. Too. Like, yeah. When the camera went over to him, he's got the bear on.
3: There it is.
1: The Chicago Bear. Thoughts?
3: Oh, yeah. I mean, I didn't know it upset someone so much that I wear the same hoodie. Like, I mean, if that's what you're worried about in this life, I'm worried about you. But it's comfortable. It's nice. It keeps me warm. It's freezing cold in this studio, and it looks good.
1: And you're a Bears fan.
3: And I'm a Chicago Bears fan, so it feels good to wear it. And they're actually kind of good now.
1: 1-0?
3: Yeah, 1-0. But I'm just saying, like, they've sucked for so many years, and it's kind of nice to be able to wear a hoodie with a bear on it and be proud.
1: They beat my Panthers. I've been a lifelong Panthers fan for 1 year. Right.
3: I know. I didn't want to say anything.
1: That's okay. It hurts, but
3: yeah,
1: it hurts being a lifelong Panther fan. Is a question. Is that hoodie something that you go home in, or does it stay up here and you put it on once you get here?
3: Both.
1: Oh, it does go home with you?
3: Every once in a while, I'm like, oh, man, I should have just left that at the studio. But usually I put it in my locker here.
1: Ray, next one up.
4: Hey, Bobby Bones Show. This is Matt from Lexington, Kentucky. I just want to give Bobby a shout out for the personal growth he's shown, because Arkansas is getting thrashed 36-3, and I haven't seen one rage tweet from Bobby tonight. So props to Bobby.
1: I can't be rageful when it was a little bit expected. And when you're sad, you don't rage. When you're sad, you just go deeper in a hole. Mm. Or you get empathetic. Or you just feel bad for other fan bases, like Cleveland Brown fans. I'm sorry. Like, I empathize with everybody that sucks.
5: And you were at a concert, too.
1: Doesn't matter.
5: Okay.
6: So you can be totally preoccupied and in the past would have posted.
1: If the game would have been closer, I wouldn't even know what Brooks and Dunn were singing when I was at that show. It's miserable. It's miserable.
3: Question. When it gets that bad, do you just turn it off and enjoy the concert, or do you watch the whole thing while you're at the concert?
1: No. Regardless of how bad it gets, I force myself to watch it till the end because I deserve it.
5: Oh.
1: Every game.
6: You deserve it.
1: I deserve it. Oh. Yeah.
3: Okay.
1: If I'm going to ride along when times are good, I got to sit there and suffer through every excruciating second of it being bad. And it's never been worse in my entire life than right now.
6: So funny how different people are with their sports. Like, after, I guess, UT was down, and then I saw that they won. And so University of Texas.
1: Okay.
6: So I sent my high school friend group. They all are big Longhorns. I sent a group text. I was like, oh, hook 'em or whatever, way to go. And my friend replied, and he was like, what? I turned it off for my mental health. What happened? And I was like, y'all came back and won.
1: Well, I keep it on, and it does not help my mental health.
6: Oh.
1: But I deserve it.
6: Okay.
1: Picture the guy who takes the belt and whips himself in the back for doing bad stuff.
6: That's
1: me watching Arkansas sports.
5: Yeah.
1: Voicemail us anytime. 877-77-BOBBY.

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1: A 6-year-old cancer survivor got the surprise of a lifetime at a baseball game. It is an amazing story. Lunchbox has it next and tell me something good.
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6: A good bit of congestion as you're making your way through town this morning in certain spots, including on Augusta Road southbound, slowing down passing Old Augusta Road down towards Interstate 95, and delays for you on Abercorn Street eastbound passing Ogeechee Road over towards Veterans Parkway, and then slowing down a bit passing Veterans Parkway towards Middle Ground Road. That's a look at traffic. I'm Zach Grizzle.
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28: Another warm day, but slightly cooler, and some breezy northeast winds coming into play where they'll be gusting 20 to 25 miles an hour. Daytime highs topping out in the upper 80s, but feeling like the upper 90s with a slight chance of a scattered shower. With your certified most accurate forecast, I'm meteorologist Melissa Hall.
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3: Tell me something good.
4: When Parker Bear was 4 years old, he was diagnosed with leukemia. He went through 500 doses of chemotherapy, 17 lumbar punctures, and numerous blood draws. Well, earlier this year, he got to ding, ding, ding, ding, ding, ding, ding, ding, ding, ding, ring that bell, walked out of that cancer treatment. And he was at an Astros game the other day, and they surprised him. They said, "Hey, Parker, come on out here and throw out the first pitch." No word if it's a strike or ball.
5: If he bounced it in, I don't even care. And that's crazy. Like the amount of like treatment.
4: Yeah. I didn't realize you could do 500 doses of chemotherapy. Damn. That's crazy.
5: So he, right now he is
4: 6 years old
5: and
4: cancer free.
5: Man, that is awesome. There you go. That's what it's all about.
1: That was Tell Me Something Good.

0: Bobby asked Bailey Zimmerman how he got Luke Combs to do the song Backup Plan with him.
1: The first time I heard it, I thought, man, Luke Combs would crush this. He invited me to play the concert for Carolina with him, and then I met him. So I sent him the text. I was like, hey, man, like, I've been nervous to send you this, but I really think you would crush it, and it's just one of my favorite songs that I've got right now, and I just think you would crush it. So, and then he didn't respond for, I think, a month.
2: Oh, wow.
3: No way.
2: A month.
1: Wow. A month.
2: That's a long time.
1: But
3: okay.
1: He texted me back one day out of the blue, and he just said, this song rips, I'm in. It was so, like, full circle moment.
4: Yeah. The Bobby Bones Show.

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2: Okay, when did the toilet paper aisle get so complicated? 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
9: Eddie might get $2,500 in free money. Have you guys heard about this?
2: No.
10: What?
11: So I was doing one of my murder tours.
9: Okay.
11: Well, I just call
9: Stop
11: it that.
9: Stop calling it that.
11: Okay, I won't call it that.
9: Because someone was murdered in the parking garage right here at our building.
11: Just one floor away.
9: Yeah.
11: So I've been telling people in the building, like, do you want to see where the murder happened? And everyone's like, yeah. So I've been taking like a handful of people down. And we found all this stuff, bullet holes that the cops had not seen. Because they labeled stuff where like bullet holes were. And they missed bullet holes. They missed shell casings. The actual bullet, they missed all that stuff. And while I was doing a tour, one of the coworkers was like, that's so weird. Why would they miss all this stuff? So she went and called the cops behind my back and said, hey, you missed all of this evidence. The cops came back to the crime scene. And now she could get a $5,000 reward. That's what Crime Stoppers is offering. And she told me that she would give me half if she gets the $5,000.
10: She's not going to get $5,000. She didn't find the suspect.
2: Yeah, they don't have the people. They just have some casings.
9: No, but this could lead to finding the people.
11: Oh. If they get the casings, which they were probably like, no casings. We don't have fingerprints. Now they have fingerprints. Mm. Here's the problem. I touched one of those casings. Dude, I'm not kidding.
2: You have an alibi.
11: I know, but during one of the tours at Scuba, I was just like, wow, that's a casing. And I'm like, oh my gosh, I just touched it.
2: Okay.
11: Dude, that's
2: during your tours, you should always put gloves on.
10: Yeah.
9: You've done enough murder tours now. You should know to wear gloves.
11: Right. No. Another thing, too, is like, dude, I offered you a murder tour and you did not come.
9: I'm good. I don't need a murder tour.
11: Well, now all the stuff's taken. All the evidence and the car.
9: How did they miss it the first time?
11: No idea.
10: I think it's because there was probably cars. And so they were probably so like under cars. And then the cars were gone. And you could find them in the parking garage.
11: They don't look under cars, I would think.
9: Yeah, whoa, did they just stop?
2: They
9: whatever they
2: everywhere.
9: Didn't see when they drove up, they were like, okay, we've seen it all. Drive away.
11: But they said, the co-worker said that when she called the cops, they were just like, they left what? Shell casings? That's crazy.
9: They still haven't found the people that killed that guy?
10: No, the suspects are still at large. If you have any tips, anonymous tips can be contacted at Crime Stoppers.
11: And that's what she did.
10: She didn't give a tip.
11: Yes, she did. She said you left this evidence.
9: I got a tip for you. Come get this evidence.
10: Yeah,
9: that's not a tip. If they find fingerprints on the evidence, I would think they would credit her.
11: Right. And if she gets credited, half of that comes to me.
9: Does it weird you guys out that happened right here?
10: Yes. Nope.
9: A week later, does it weird you out?
11: I still think about it.
2: Yeah, I think about it every time I pull in.
9: Is it you?
10: No, not at all. I'm just like, all right, cool, man. It happens everywhere. You walk down the street, there's killings, there's fights. There's
2: what?
11: Everywhere?
2: Not everywhere.
10: Everywhere.
2: And there especially are... not our very secure garage.
10: Oh my gosh, guys.
11: Guys, that was really close to us, Lunchbox. Like, really close
10: to us. You weren't even here. It wasn't close to you at all.
11: No, in vicinity. Like, where I'm sitting right now, it was close to us, yes.
9: I feel like because it happened for a very specific reason, I don't think about it because it wasn't randomly here.
2: Oh, so if it had happened here, but it was really, really random,
9: yes,
2: then it would be there'd be more fear.
9: Because that meant it could have been me.
2: Right.
9: But because it
2: we're
9: was a drug deal...
2: drug business.
9: Yeah.
11: But you know what I think about is that like, oh, it's a drug deal gone bad, a murder, whatever. These guys just deal with it. No, they're someone's kids, you know, like,
2: oh yeah,
11: he's someone's son and they're dealing with that right now. Losing
2: and
11: their
2: it could
11: son.
2: Be a double whammy. Like you realize your kid's dead and that he was a drug dealer.
11: You have an idea, right?
2: No, maybe not.
11: I feel like if my son's wearing gold and driving nice cars, he's probably...
9: Well, I don't think that's every drug dealer. No. I don't think that's all of them.
11: And he works at Target. I'd be like, wait, what?
9: There was a story about these women that had concocted this huge scheme where they were billing Amazon. Did you guys see this? And they had made like $6 million or so.
10: Unbelievable.
9: And so forever they did it. But what got them in trouble and caught was they started to buy multiple houses and crazy expensive cars.
2: Oh, there were signs.
9: Because I'm sure Amazon's getting so many invoices. And that's what they did. It was an invoice scheme.
11: Crazy.
9: And they made millions of dollars. But then they just were buying such to do that, you got to lay low.
11: And I just wonder if people just think they're getting away with stuff when they do stuff like that.
9: But they did, and I'm sure there are people that are and do get away with it forever.
2: Well, they got audited, or who? Because if these are random women scamming Amazon,
9: I think one of them maybe used to work there.
2: Oh, okay. Because I'm like, how would they just, you know?
9: Is that what you saw?
2: Who decides
10: to
2: investigate
10: them? One of them worked there, and so they were running it through her, like it was a two-person scheme.
11: Oh, insider job.
10: Yeah.
9: Oh, so she currently worked there.
10: I know she worked there.
9: Yeah, that's what I thought. She worked there at some point. But you can't flex. If you're getting stuff illegally, and like you said, if you just work at Target, you cannot drive a Lamborghini and have four houses.
11: Yeah.
9: Because then something is happening that shouldn't be happening, unless there's some sort of family wealth or something.
11: But then what's the point of having the money?
9: You got to find better.
10: That's true.
11: You know?
10: Like, you want to go on those vacations.
11: Yeah.
10: Or else why would you?
9: But you don't have to show it.
10: True, but
11: then people are going to wonder, where have you been for 2 months?
9: But they're not going to turn you in.
10: And if it's not on Instagram, is it real?
9: It is.
10: Like,
9: real.
10: If you don't have a chance to brag, then it's kind of tough.
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17: To help out, this one is from, we'll call the guy Ryan. He says, here's my request. My son's baseball team is requiring all players to find $750 worth of sponsors, or else we have to make up the difference. I really think we're going to struggle with this, so if you want to have your name on a blah, blah, blah team banner, it'd be amazing. It would help the kids, those that can't afford it.
20: Okay. And if there's one thing that you like,
17: it is
20: your name on a banner.
17: Oh, I was going to say help the kids who can't afford stuff for sports.
21: That's the better answer.
17: Well, yeah, because that's what I've done more than be on banners.
20: I'm joking with you.
17: I don't think you were. I think you forgot.
20: No, I know.
17: No, I think you forgot.
20: I mean, I forgot your heart.
21: What do you love the most?
17: I think you forgot. Most I love, hopefully, through my actions over the past 20 years, is helping kids that can't play sports.
20: Obviously. Uh-huh. Golly, that's so what I meant.
17: No, it wasn't, but still. So that's one of them. Any critique there, Lunchbox?
22: Yes, a huge critique. They shouldn't be paying $750 just to play on a baseball team. It doesn't cost that much. Go to the Little League, it's $75.
20: It sounds like it's for the whole program of sorts.
22: Yeah,
20: like,
22: you're playing some special league that you can't afford.
17: It's not a special league, it's to play the league. I think it's the, you do have to pay to play in a league, and it could be a couple hundred bucks. If they pay for equipment, I don't know what they have to do. You don't know this stuff, and you're saying it so matter of fact.
22: I am telling you, I have kids that play sports, and none of them, and I mean none of them, cost $750, period. Doesn't happen.
17: Because yours don't, doesn't mean this league doesn't have that.
22: That is not a normal little league.
17: And if there are kids that can't play and they are only not playing because they can't afford it, I definitely do not mind hopping in and throwing some money at it.
22: You're paying for a travel team.
17: They didn't say they were a travel team.
22: Eddie, do your kids...
21: No, it sounds like maybe a travel team because that's really expensive. I've never paid that much.
17: But again, it doesn't say it's a travel team.
21: Doesn't say that. I don't know.
22: He left that out on purpose.
17: It's not. It's also not your money. Also, Lunchbox told me to upgrade his flight for Vegas that I paid for.
20: Well, this isn't going to help him get there.
17: No.
22: Well, I got an email that says, hey, upgrade your flight. You're one click away. And I was like, oh, that's easy. All right, I'll click on it. So I clicked on it, and it said, for $99, you can go Frontier Comfortable. And I was like, well, let me check with the guy that booked my flight. So I sent him an email to see if he'd upgrade my flight.
21: Bobby, today's Tuesday.
17: I don't check my work email. I haven't checked my work email in, I don't know, 4 years. If you want to pay me that money, I'll then put it on if you have to use my credit card.
20: Oh, okay.
22: Oh, no. I was thinking it would be part of my flight since it's my flight. You don't want me to be cramped and all, you know, stressed out because I didn't get a good flight when I'm going out there to work.
21: Because that'd be bad for what work?
17: But he's not going out there to work. I paid for his flight because he was crying that he didn't get invited to go.
20: And he was embarrassed to admit to his neighbors that are going that he wasn't going.
17: And the company said, okay, we'll give you a free hotel room for crying, but just do a couple things with social media while you're out there.
20: Makes sense.
17: Yes.
22: Oh, man, I got an email with a detailed list of hours of things I got to do.
17: Okay, let's see it.
22: All right, let me pull it up.
20: Yeah, let's see the
17: detailed list of hours of things you have to do.
22: Mm-hmm. All right, I have to post a couple times on the...
20: Okay, that's not hard.
22: No, leading up to the festival.
20: I think that's everybody in our company, whether you're going or not.
17: If you're at home, you have to do that.
21: Oh, really? I have to do that?
20: Yes.
21: Okay.
17: We're waiting.
22: Well, it does double authentication, so I got to get this password.
17: Yeah, of course. Uh-huh. It's always something. You can go into my DMs on Instagram, and I check it every Tuesday.
20: Because he's got a giving heart.
17: And him or me.
20: You.
17: I don't know. You kind of went at me pretty hard.
21: And you like being on banners.
17: Yeah.
22: Yep.
20: Well, listen, I meant like in an outfield. Like you love a good
17: No, you know what happened? My brother-in-law is the head coach at Tulsa. I would like for him to succeed. College sports is really only won by money right now because you have to pay in order to get good players. And I said, I will donate a bunch of money to my brother-in-law. What can I do that's funny? And then they gave me some ideas that weren't funny. And I said, no, I want something funny. I want something called, be called the Boneyard. So I bought the whole outfield.
20: And then now, anytime someone hits a home run,
17: I donate to a hospital.
20: Exactly. Because
22: it's not a banner.
20: If there's one thing you love, it's giving.
17: Damn, hater today.
20: Hey, speaking of, my niece just moved to Tulsa and I recruited her as a fan. She's going to go to a game.
21: One game.
17: Okay, I'll let DJ know.
20: Well, her and her fiance. So that's.
17: Yeah. You have any more on your list over there? Are you still triple authenticating?
22: No. The internet finally went through. It's good. I have to post this graphic twice on my Instagram story.
17: Oh, only a story. Wow.
20: What time though? Because you said it was like hour
22: leading
20: by hour.
22: Leading up to the festival twice this week. Okay. Include the ticket link. And then I have to take over the BBS socials, create carousels focused on specific themes throughout the entire post. I have to go to Kenny Chesney's room at House of Music on Friday and hang out there and get social content from that. Drive, tune in to watch the live stream on Disney Plus.
17: Not
22: and
17: drive
22: Hulu.
17: Somewhere. Again, that's just social.
21: That's what I thought, drive.
17: All he's having to do is post like three times and they're paying for a hotel room. And I paid for a flight with my own money. I should have just held out and let the company pay for his flight too. But that's not what I do. Then he comes and he asks me for more. Give me more.
22: Mm. No. I just
17: yes,
22: said.
17: Yes, yes, yes.
22: I said, do you want to upgrade my flight?
17: My answer is no.
22: Well, that sucks. You'll pay $750 for some kid to
17: play ball?
21: Play baseball.
17: Yes.
22: Yeah, and me, to be on work, I got to be uncomfortable.
17: What?
21: cramped in the seats.
17: You're not going to work. You're going to spend 20 minutes. You're going to get a free Vegas trip.
22: Man, sounds like a lot of...
17: You're not using sentences.
22: A lot of work, man.
17: Yeah. Kane Brown, Marshmallow Miles on it, Bobby Bone Show. Hey, call us if you want.
0: New truck.

0: Bobby Bones.
1: Yeah. Let's go to Amy in St. Louis, who's listening. Amy, you're on.
2: Morning, studio.
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2: So I just had a comment about Lunchbox saying that it doesn't cost that much to play baseball. I paid $4,000 for my son to play select baseball.
4: Keyword, select. You don't have to pay that. There is a little league right down the street that you can go play at that they can play. There is no need to pay $4,000. You are insane.
1: But that's also, again, I'm not justifying $4,000 or not. This is what you think about your kids and your life. To put that onto other people's lives and to go, no kid should play baseball if it costs $750. What if the little league sucks and there's not, they have two teams? I come from a very small town. We did not have enough people to play a league. So you had to drive two towns over. My high school didn't even have a baseball field. So we had to go and play in a league that was away. And the dues to just to get in that league was like $400 just to play in that league. So just because it's happening to you does not mean it happens everywhere else. And I don't think you understand that. Same thing with you and your kids. If you didn't get to do it as a kid, you don't want your kids to do it.
4: That's not accurate.
5: That's pretty accurate.
6: No, yeah, we've heard that it's accurate.
5: It's an alignment for sure.
1: And also, what if you have a really good kid and the league he's playing in is so easy for him that he needs to play with better talent? Wow. That happens too if you want your kid to be better.
5: That's a good point.
1: So there's just a lot of variables. And also, why am I defending where I spend my money to help people?
5: I don't know.
1: Let's go to another Missouri call from Josh. Hey, Josh.
7: Hey, how's it going?
1: What's up, buddy?
7: Good morning, you guys.
1: Good morning to you.
5: Good morning.
7: I was just calling because I was listening, and I know that Lunchbox was so excited to go to the festival, and then you paid for his ticket, and now he was saying that it was just so much work that he had to do all of that stuff to get a free hotel after he already got a free ticket. I just thought it was pretty hilarious because it's really not that much to do. If you're always on your phone and doing stuff anyways, it shouldn't be a really problem.
1: He's probably getting $3,000 in free stuff to go post for 30 minutes.
5: Mm-hmm.
1: That's it.
5: I am curious to see his carousel content.
4: Exactly.
5: He was in charge of coming up with a carousel post.
4: And theme. I got to come up with a theme for that post.
6: Do you know how to put a link in the post?
4: What do you mean? Link in bio?
6: Yeah, I said link.
1: Yeah, link in bio. Oh, my God. My point was he's getting $3,000 in free stuff, and he's complaining.

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1: This is the Bobby Bones Show. Let's go.
2: This teenager in Ohio was missing for 263 days.
3: Wow.
2: And so they kept looking and they were saying, hey, we think it's this dude. Can you go check? And so they do go check the home of this guy who was a former science teacher at the school. And that's where she was.
3: Like, in like hidden somewhere, or she was freely there?
2: I think she went there because they said that he had been grooming her for 2 years.
3: Oh, wow.
2: They told the Post that the guy, Joe Brinkley, according to the story, had been grooming the teen when they met at school 2 years ago because he was a teacher.
4: What?
3: That's and terrifying.
2: Yeah. Brinkley was arrested and charged with one count of interference with custody, a first-degree misdemeanor. He was later released on bond, pleaded not guilty. He had faced allegations of improper behavior with students in the past, had denied police entry to his home twice before during investigations into this teen's appearance. U.S. Marshals eventually entered the home August 21st and found the girl alive inside.
3: Wow.
2: I'm imagining she wasn't leaving.
3: Yeah.
2: The house at all. Mm. They would have seen her. They're bad people, man.
4: And a teacher, too.
3: I know. The ones you're supposed to trust.
2: A teacher.
3: But hey, there's more good out there than bad.
4: That's true.
2: Well, we think.
3: No.
2: We hope.
3: It's true.
2: We believe. We need.
3: Yeah.
2: I want to go to Tanya in Virginia, who's on line 7, Ray. This is Tanya. Hey, Tanya, you're on the show.
5: Hi, Bobby. Hi, studio.
2: What's going on?
5: Hello, are you there?
2: Yeah, we're here for you. What you got?
5: Okay. All right. I'm calling about the $750 for the Little League.
2: Yes.
5: Lunchbox was complaining. That $750 was not for that kid to play. That was for sponsorship money. They have to pay those umpires a lot of money to ref a game. So that money is going to pay for umpires. It's going to pay for field maintenance. It's going to pay for, you know, equipment that they need. It's not going for that kid to play.
2: I did get a message, too, where there is like $150 from every kid that goes into just the maintaining of the field.
3: Oh, yeah.
2: And the operations of the field, the lights. So it seems like a lot of that is built into actually playing. It is not a travel team. I don't want to say too much because I never want to say who it is that asked, that I helped.
3: Mm-hmm.
2: But that wasn't the case. It's not a travel team.
4: Okay.
2: But he was sure it was, and he screamed it was, so...
6: Still,
3: and pretty much kids shouldn't be doing that.
6: $750 is absolutely insane for Little League.
2: Tanya, can I give you a gift? Would you mind that?
5: What?
2: Can I give you a gift? Would you mind if I gave you a gift?
5: No, not at all.
2: Okay, so here's what I'm going to give you. 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
2: And they can get... 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
5: Oh, my God.
2: You know how hard mounting a TV is?
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2: Well, to me. 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
2: Okay,
4: hard.
2: Good. 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
2: 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Thank you for calling, Tanya. I have this for you. I hope you have an amazing
5: awesome.
2: Rest of the day.
5: Thank you very much. Appreciate it.
2: All right. There you go. Let's play Ella Langley, Loving Life again, Bobby Bones Show. 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
2: Frank Sulkowski, WJCL 22 News. Two workers killed Monday morning in a crash that shut down I-95 near Richmond Hill for several hours. Georgia State Patrol says the workers were outside their Ford F-600 traffic control truck collecting traffic control equipment on the side of the road when that crash occurred. Troopers say the incident started when an Amazon box truck drifted out of its lane and onto the right shoulder where the Ford truck was parked. For more on this story, WJCL.com.
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1: All right, voicemail.
2: Justice for Bobby. Justice for Bobby. That picture was just not the best. In the zipline video where you're kind of holding up onto the top and you kind of are having to flex a little bit, those arms don't look too bad, brother. You're doing fine. You just had a kid. You're not in the gym as much. Happens to everybody.
1: It does happen to me. I don't like it. It wasn't a very good picture. I didn't even notice that my arms were so much smaller and even my legs. But what am I going to do? I had surgery. Took me out. Had a baby. I can't get to the gym as much. I understand that, too. If I eat wrong and I'm not exercising, it goes right to my gut. I'm talking about I get just gut.
3: Oh.
1: Like that bottom part above the belt line. So I've also been... I would say precious, not eating calories, but eating the exact right thing. So I think I've lost like 12 pounds, which I don't like. So I got to put it back on. So thanks, man. I see me though. I'll get there.
4: He did say in that zipline video though, your arms look good.
1: They don't. They okay. don't. The zipline video, it looks like a stick man. And then the only time you see a little muscle pop out the back of my arm is like when I'm grabbing it hard. So I thank you for that. Having a baby, man. Who knew?
4: It's hard,
1: who
4: man.
1: Knew?
4: It's hard.
1: Who knew, man? Thank you guys for listening to the show. Go and search for the podcast. 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And hit subscribe. It's free. And you'll hear this whole show. We do a whole second show on the feed. Thank you. We will see you guys tomorrow. Bye, everybody.
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Practical Magic 2 had an insanely good first weekend at the box office. I still am, like, refusing to look at reviews because I only want to love it. Like, only tell me the good things. I only want to love it.

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20: Another warm day, but slightly cooler, and some breezy northeast winds coming into play where they'll be gusting 20 to 25 miles an hour. Daytime highs topping out in the upper 80s, but feeling like the upper 90s with a slight chance of a scattered shower. With your certified most accurate forecast, I'm meteorologist Melissa Hull.

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1: The Bobby Bones Show in the morning and nonstop new country all day. You get it all right here on Bob 106.9. Is Nashville Airport being renamed for Dolly Parton? An update on that in just a few.

Speaking of the coast, remember Five from Beach, you and me. That sunset, cliffs by the sea, and the night rolled in. And you still talk about that moon that I can't remember.

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0: Last month, after Dolly Parton passed away, efforts to rename the Nashville International Airport after her picked up steam once again. Then, late last week, the board in Nashville actually voted unanimously, 6-0, to modify their existing name policy, which is actually just like the first step towards renaming the airport in honor of Dolly, which is thrilling. However, it's a little more complicated than like we're gonna slap up a bunch of new signs that say Dolly Parton International Airport. They're actually gonna have to change all the signage, the branding, the licensing, and they have to do all of that working with the Dolly Parton estate. And you know, knowing that Dolly was like a staunch businesswoman, I'm betting like even in death, ain't nothing going up with her name on it unless like the estate's being fairly compensated. So it is going to take some time to change that. They're estimating like possibly a year, but we're moving in the right direction. What's cool about this is because this came up earlier, Gayle King actually brought this up to Dolly a few years ago in an interview when people first started a petition to name the airport after her.
2: We all make jokes about if it was that.

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Also, at 55 after every hour, it's Tell Me Something Good. 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

New country for your workday is on Bob 106.9. Riley Green is on the new season of The Voice that starts next week, but I want to know, would he ever do other shows? Like, would he do Dancing with the Stars? I'm going to ask him about that today while he's hanging out on the Superstar Power Hour.

warning. Lunchbox thinks his wife has lost her mind. We're going to talk about a fight that they had. Also, at 55 after every hour, it's Tell Me Something Good. 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
1: Well, I don't want to brag too soon, but I did win week one of fantasy football. One down, 17 to go. I'm feeling very good about going like 18-0, winning the whole league. Highly realistic expectations here.

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17: Another warm day, but slightly cooler, and some breezy northeast winds coming into play where they'll be gusting 20 to 25 miles an hour. Daytime highs topping out in the upper 80s, but feeling like the upper 90s with a slight chance of a scattered shower. With your certified most accurate forecast, I'm meteorologist Melissa Holt.

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Do you need a new fabulous cookbook for the fall? Because I have the perfect one for you. I'm going to tell you all about it in just a few.

0: Golf and a great cause sounds like the perfect skip work day to me. It's Katie Neal, and our third annual Low Cash Golf Bash is set for Thursday, September 17th at the Sea Pines Resort. 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
0: Full disclosure, I am about to give my friend who released her first cookbook today an absolutely shameless plug. One, because I'm so proud of her. Two, because I do believe she put together the most unbelievable cookbook. She is Instagram famous, so there's a chance you already follow her at Cheese Gal, aka my sweet friend Courtney LaCourte. You may have even seen her on the Today Show this morning. She dropped her new cookbook today called Oversharing. And I would be saying this even if I didn't know her. This cookbook is so good. Like, the recipes are amazing, but even better than most cookbooks because everything in there is like very approachable and fun. Like, there's a whole section on bougie couch snacks, and it's like cheese and crackers, but make it fabulous. Or weeknight dinners, but it's W-E-A-K, weeknight, because sometimes, you know, you just cannot. So if you're going into fall feeling like you want some new things to cook, or you need a great gift for someone this holiday season, this cookbook is gorgeous. It's out today. It already made Forbes' list of the best fall cookbooks. And I'm sure before the end of the day today, it's going to be a New York Times bestseller. It's called Oversharing. Shout out at Cheese Gal. Go buy it. You will thank me later. I promise. I also posted the link on my own Instagram at Katie Neal if you need it.

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106.9, number one for new country. News came out this week that Lady Gaga had a baby, and I'm just so fascinated by anyone's ability to keep a secret like that in 2026. One, because, like, the internet is everywhere. Two, because I simply can't shut up

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17: Frank Sulkowski, WJCL 22 News. Two workers killed Monday morning in a crash that shut down I-95 near Richmond Hill for several hours. Georgia State Patrol says the workers were outside their Ford F-600 traffic control truck collecting traffic control equipment on the side of the road when that crash occurred. Troopers say the incident started when an Amazon box truck drifted out of its lane and onto the right shoulder where the Ford truck was parked. For more on this story, WJCL.com.
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1: 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Could you let him in
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Riley Green got to work with Brooks and Dunn on his new album that comes out on Friday. I'm going to ask him all about that today while he's hanging out on the Superstar Power Hour.

Tomorrow morning, Lunchbox thinks his wife has lost her mind. We're going to talk about a fight that they had. Also, at 55 after every hour, it's Tell Me Something Good. 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

0: The Bobby Bones Show in the morning and nonstop new country all day. You get it all right here on Bob 106.9. After saying that now non-passengers are going to be allowed through airport security to the gates, now they're saying water bottles might be back on the table. And I'm a little weary. Like, let's keep some of the rules, all right? We're used to it. I'm fine with it. Let's not go crazy here.
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4: Another warm day, but slightly cooler, and some breezy northeast winds coming into play where they'll be gusting 20 to 25 miles an hour. Daytime highs topping out in the upper 80s, but feeling like the upper 90s with a slight chance of a scattered shower. With your certified most accurate forecast, I'm meteorologist Melissa Holt.

106.9, number one for new country. Did she do it? Did Ella Langley tie Mariah Carey for the longest running number one song in Billboard chart history? Talking about

0: golf buddies, because our third annual Low Cash Golf Bash is returning to the Sea Pines Resorts on Hilton Head Island. It's Katie, and you'll be teeing off on the gorgeous Atlantic Dunes course alongside Preston and Chris from Low Cash, plus some other surprise country stars on September 17th. 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
0: Choosin' Texas has officially tied Mariah Carey's at 22 weeks at number one on the Billboard Hot 100. I said this last week, the week before, and the week before that. How incredible is it to be witnessing this moment, not just in country music history, but all of music history, and to see a girl who like 3 years ago was playing in a parking lot at a tailgate outside of a Luke Combs concert or singing on Broadway every night here in Nashville, now tie Mariah Carey. I have no doubt that Ella Langley is gonna set a brand new record next week when she passes All I Want for Christmas in chart history. And again, I just could not be happier for her. Congrats, Ella.

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4: 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One other question. Do you have a Sharpie I could use? And I wrote, it's my dream to play a song with you. So I hold the sign up, and Willie sees the sign, and he leans over, he takes his bandana off his head, and he throws it to me. It's like a very obvious, like, thanks for being here. Put the sign down. I put the sign back up, and he leans over, and he goes, all right, what do you want to play? The coolest moment, I think still to this day, the coolest moment in my career. I start singing the first, well, I woke up this morning, and I just saw this, like, huge grin on Willie's face of, like, oh, thank God this kid can sing, you know what I mean?
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y'all. I'm Chase Matthew. Here's my new song, Holding It Down. Keep holding it down. Holding It Down is about the small town heroes realizing you don't got to leave.

106.9, number one for new country. Riley Green is on the new season of The Voice that starts next week, but I want to know, would he ever do other shows? Like, would he do Dancing with the Stars? I'm going to ask him about that today while he's hanging out on the Superstar Power Hour.

Tomorrow morning, Lunchbox thinks his wife has lost her mind. We're going to talk about a fight that they had. Also, at 55 after every hour, it's Tell Me Something Good. 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

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Is anyone else getting emotional watching these videos of Celine Dion's return to the stage for the first time? I mean, like, her voice, unreal, the outfits, oh, out of this world.

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20: Another warm day, but slightly cooler, and some breezy northeast winds coming into play where they'll be gusting 20 to 25 miles an hour. Daytime highs topping out in the upper 80s, but feeling like the upper 90s with a slight chance of a scattered shower. With your certified most accurate forecast, I'm meteorologist Melissa Holt.

0: biggest songwriters from Nashville are here in the Lowcountry. It's Katie Neal. 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
0: Kenny Chesney is going back on tour.
2: Carry on, who cares what the naysay say? It's Saturday night, get carried away, carry on.
0: After what will be 3 years, Kenny Chesney is back to playing stadiums in 2027. Kenny Chesney's original Vibe Room tour, 19 cities next year with Graylin James, Sheryl Crow, and Eric freaking Church. Kenny, what are you most excited about for this?
3: Take all that anticipation from the audience and then all the anticipation from us, and those two things meet. It is the most amazing feeling in the world. It's something that I don't get every day in my life, and I look forward to reconnecting like that. That's what I'm looking forward to.
0: And I want to talk about the bill for these shows.
3: Yeah, it's going to be a fun summer.
0: It's going to be so much fun. Talk about Eric freaking Church coming out.
3: Eric freaking Church, even in 2013, because he went out and did a stadium tour with me in 2013, and even then he didn't have to do it. I mean, it's crazy. Like he was building his own life. He was building, you know, he had all these great hit songs, and we did a couple sporadic shows together in 2015. Now, we haven't worked together since then. Mm-hmm. Well, Eric Church does not have to go with us, and it says a lot about him that he is, and I love him, and the only way I can think and wrap my brain around it is because he just wants to.
0: Yeah.
3: And I know that I love that.
0: And I know that your fans love that, and his fans are going to love that, and we are going to have so much fun at the summer 2027. Kenny Chesney, back in stadiums, the original Vibe Room Tour.

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1: I said it last week, I'll say it again this week. Do not sleep on the Taylor Sheridan show, Lioness. It's on Paramount. It's so good. They're on season 3. And I was like screaming at the television on Sunday night.

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13: Fall weather can change fast. 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
17: 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Dive into Rogue Water, your neighborhood bar in the heart of downtown Savannah, where the new drink menu is as cool as the vibes. Nightly karaoke Thursday, college night, and home to the dollar beer. Open Monday through Saturday. Two floors, two full bars, and a courtyard patio to enjoy. Why settle for the ordinary when you can go rogue?
4: Frank Sulkowski, WJCL 22 News. Two workers killed Monday morning in a crash that shut down I-95 near Richmond Hill for several hours. Georgia State Patrol says the workers were outside their Ford F-600 traffic control truck collecting traffic control equipment on the side of the road when that crash occurred. Troopers say the incident started when an Amazon box truck drifted out of its lane and onto the right shoulder where the Ford truck was parked. For more on this story, WJCL.com.
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The Bobby Bones Show in the morning and nonstop new country all day. You get it all right here on Bob 106.9. Riley Green got to work with Brooks and Dunn on his new album that comes out on Friday. I'm going to ask him all about that today while he's hanging out on the Superstar Power Hour.

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3: So the Voice is starting this week, so is Dancing with the Stars, and we were talking earlier, we're like, do we think that Riley would ever do? No? Hard no. Have they tried to get you on it?
2: No.
3: No? 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
2: No.
3: Okay, so not even an option. Gonna talk to Riley Green more about his new album, That's Just Me, that comes out on Friday. Got to work with Brooks and Dunn on that. We'll talk about that coming up in just a little bit. But first, we're gonna play this one. It's Change My Mind.
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18: Another warm day, but slightly cooler, and some breezy northeast winds coming into play where they'll be gusting 20 to 25 miles an hour. Daytime highs topping out in the upper 80s, but feeling like the upper 90s with a slight chance of a scattered shower. With your certified most accurate forecast, I'm meteorologist Melissa Hull.

New country for your workday is on Bob 106.9. Riley Green has a brand new album coming out this Friday, and on that album, he got to work with Brooks and Dunn. We're going to talk about that with Riley coming up in just a few on the Superstar Power Hour.

0: 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It's Katie Neal, and every other Tuesday, we are showcasing original songwriters from across the Lowcountry and coastal Georgia. It's your chance to step into the spotlight and get heard. 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
0: Riley Green is here this week hanging out with us, and your new album, That's Just Me, is dropping this Friday, and on this album is a song that you did with Brooks and Dunn. It's called Pave All Them Red Dirt Roads, and it actually, like, features Brooks and Dunn on it a little bit.

0: pleasure.
1: Talk about what it was like getting to work with Brooks and Dunn on this song.
2: It was so awesome. Me and Dallas Davidson wrote the song, and I had the title for a while. It was a tribute to the song Brooks and Dunn, Red Dirt Road, and I wanted to write it where it wasn't on the melody. It wasn't lyrically taking anything from them, just a tribute. But when I got to the bridge, I thought, man, wouldn't it be cool if I wrote it where maybe if they liked it, they could sing Red Dirt Road at the end. And I sent it to Ronnie, and he was like, man, I'll sing it with Dan on Monday. So they loved it.
1: That's so great that it worked out.
2: I think they got that it was, you know, what I was trying to do with it.
1: Yeah, and talk about two of the funniest people you've ever met. Like, when they get on one together, like, it's just, did you get to, like, spend time with them in the studio?
2: I've been really fortunate to get to know both of them. Their last reboot album, I sang one of my favorite country songs, She Used to Be Mine. And it was nice to get thrown into that, singing a song, you know, singing Ronnie Dunn's part in front of Ronnie Dunn. And once you get that done, there's nothing that's more nerve-wracking than that. So, yeah, it was great to work with them.
1: You can hear that new one from Riley Green and Brooks and Dunn. That'll be out on Riley's album, That's Just Me, that comes out this Friday. On the way, we're going to play Riley's song, Don't Mind If I Do, and he's going to tell us the story behind it, so stick around. Got

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2: Yeah, that's real smart.
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Top 106.9, number one for new country. You know Riley Green's song, Don't Mind If I Do, but do you know that he wrote that song all by himself? He's going to tell us the story behind it coming up in just a few on the Superstar Power Hour, so stick around.

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1: The Superstar Power Hour, starring the biggest hit makers in country music.
0: Riley Green is here this week hanging out with us, and in just a minute, I want to play your number one hit song, Don't Mind If I Do, which is one that you actually wrote completely by yourself. Tell the story behind writing this.
2: I was in the green room in Fayetteville, Arkansas, Rogers, Arkansas. Played a show at the Walmart Amphitheater, and there was a Top Golf next door, and I had a bunch of buddies from Arkansas come to the show, and they were all going to Top, and I was like, remember thinking, like, yeah, I'll send them all over there, and then I can, like, have some quiet.
0: Mm-hmm.
2: And so I sent everybody to Top Golf, and I wrote the song in the green room. Remember my security guard kept busting in, checking on me, and I was like, look, I'm fine. Just
0: leave me alone.
2: Yeah.
0: So you had the idea, your friends were all there, and you were like, get out, I've got to take care of this.
2: I had the idea for a while, and I think it was going to be like a fun beer drinking song. Don't mind if I do, like, you know, I went out last night. That was the way I pictured it. I sat down with the song, and I had this little guitar lick I was doing, and I thought about, man, how cool would it be if that was a Don't Mind If I Do, like, to that call from that ex or whatever it is. And so I went down that road, and it was a really easy song to write.
0: Mm-hmm.
2: It was, and the first song I'd written as a duet without a female involved in it.
0: Yeah.
2: So that's a little weird, you know, to write a female's perspective on a chorus at the end, but I thought that was really cool.
0: I didn't even think about that. Yeah. Well, you did a really good job. Here's Riley Green's Don't Mind If I Do on the Superstar Power Hour.

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tomorrow morning. Lunchbox thinks his wife has lost her mind. We're going to talk about a fight that they had. Also, at 55 after every hour, it's Tell Me Something Good. 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I'm Bob 106.9.

106.9, Savannah's number one for new country. Well, we're not going to make it, are we? The reason I say that is divorce has officially become a TikTok genre. Yeah, because apparently even the end of your marriage needs content. We'll get into that next.

0: 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Make plans to join us for the 4th Annual Hilton Head Island Jam Songwriters Festival, September 17th through the 20th. I've got the full lineup for you right now when you tap the Bob 106.9 app. This is just straight up insane. Divorce talk is trending. People documenting what life looks like after ending a long marriage. One woman's been sharing her life after a 12-year marriage, and she described divorce as feeling like death. I get what she means. You're grieving the life you had with somebody who's still very much alive. Your routines, your home, your friends, your future plans. After that many years, everything gets tangled together. And if you have kids, you're not really walking away from the relationship. You're rebuilding it into something completely different. So I can see how hearing somebody else go through that could actually help. Although personally, I'd probably process my divorce the old-fashioned way, you know, privately, while telling everyone I'm good.
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4: 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Marilyn Risch, Broxton, Georgia.
5: Marilyn was diagnosed with Crohn's disease, which is inflammation of the intestines that causes weight loss, abdominal pain, and malnutrition. 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
5: At St. Joseph's Candler, we have cutting-edge technology. 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
16: Another warm day, but slightly cooler, and some breezy northeast winds coming into play where they'll be gusting 20 to 25 miles an hour. Daytime highs topping out in the upper 80s, but feeling like the upper 90s with a slight chance of a scattered shower. With your certified most accurate forecast, I'm meteorologist Melissa Hall.

0: 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You and a friend headed to Vegas this December. Do I have your attention yet? Yeah, I want to send you to see Jason Aldean and Luke Bryan at Allegiant Stadium December 11th. 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

0: Ready to hit the links with some country music royalty? 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To B-Dub, let's talk about Aubrey Aldridge. She's 22 years old from Utah, and she just became the first person with Down syndrome to earn certification as an upbeat bar instructor. She's been taking fitness classes for years, got so good at the choreography, the natural next step was apparently fine. I'll teach you guys. Aubrey recently led her first class with more than 60 people there, handing out high fives, smiling, and absolutely owning the room. I love stories like this because sometimes somebody just needs the opportunity to show you what they can do. Aubrey got hers, and then she raised the bar. Sorry, had to. That's your good vibes.
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3: Hey, it's Bobby Bones here with Amy. 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
16: Frank Sulkowski, WJCL 22 News. Two workers killed Monday morning in a crash that shut down I-95 near Richmond Hill for several hours. Georgia State Patrol says the workers were outside their Ford F-600 traffic control truck collecting traffic control equipment on the side of the road when that crash occurred. Troopers say the incident started when an Amazon box truck drifted out of its lane and onto the right shoulder where the Ford truck was parked. For more on this story, WJCL.com.
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2: 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We all think about what happens to us when we're gone. We all wonder what happens to people that we love when they're gone. 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

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Thanks for spending a little time with me. It's B-Dub. I don't get to do this without you doing what you do. 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
0: Florida Georgia Line sure looks like they're getting the band back together. Stagecoach posted a teaser with Tyler Hubbard and Brian Kelly loading gear into the back of an old Chevy pickup. The caption, just three letters, LFG. And then Brian asked Tyler, are we really doing this again? Tyler says, looks like it, bro. Yeah, subtle. Very subtle. Stagecoach 2027 is April 23rd through the 25th in Indio, California. The full lineup should be coming soon, so nothing's official yet, but unless these two just reunited because somebody needed help moving a drum kit, Florida Georgia Line appears to be back. More details as they come. That's your breakdown.
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1: 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More than 30 songwriters
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4: Keeping eyes on a little bit of congestion we're seeing as you're leaving parts of town, including up towards Port Wentworth. Delays there on Augusta Road northbound, as well as Jimmy Dulwich Parkway westbound. In either case, they're cramping up as you're getting towards Interstate 95. Also taking a look at delays over on Dean Forest Road southbound. You're tapping the brakes there, approaching Highway 80 to Louisville Road. And also congestion through Georgetown on Habercorn Street westbound, slowing down passing Veterans Parkway. Another traffic update in minutes. I'm Zach Rizzle.
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12: Another warm day, but slightly cooler, and some breezy northeast winds coming into play where they'll be gusting 20 to 25 miles an hour. Daytime highs topping out in the upper 80s, but feeling like the upper 90s with a slight chance of a scattered shower. With your certified most accurate forecast, I'm meteorologist Melissa Hall.

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1: It is football season, y'all. Yeah, that first weekend NFL football, pretty wild, huh? Some of the games just took me by surprise. I'm just glad my Eagles got the win. I'm glad they're starting off 1-0, sixth straight season opener win, longest active streak in the NFL. Let's go, Birds. I know.

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3: Hey girl, what's up? I know it's late, but I knew you'd pick it up. 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

0: music, golf, and a great cause. Sounds like the perfect skip work day to me. Our third annual Low Cash Golf Bash is set for Thursday, September 17th at the Sea Pines Resort. You'll join Preston and Chris from Low Cash and a few other surprise country stars on the Atlantic Dudes course to raise money for Tunnel to Towers and Low Country charities. 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I know we're talking about hometown home and how it gave you the same feeling that Talking About does. What is it that you hear in a song that gives you that feeling? Is there a one thing, or are you looking for specific things, or is it just more about the emotions that you feel as you're listening to the song once it's all said and done?
1: I think some of it is just the authenticity of the lyric. This is a very simple song, yet it has a few moments in it that are like, oh, I can relate to that. That's real. And so anytime that we can find a simple way to do that, I mean, this song is only 2 minutes and 33 seconds long. How do you connect with people's heartstrings that quickly and make them passionate about, hey, I need this on my playlist. I want to hear the song again. I'm going to stay right here with B-Dub because I want to hear the song 10 times. Well, that takes, you know, a little bit of crafting, but very simplistically. And so I think that's what we feel. When we feel that ourselves, then we can say, hey, hopefully the listeners are going to hear this too.
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4: From the Hilton Head Buick GMC Cadillac Traffic Center, this is Bob Traffic.
5: Keeping eyes on a little bit of congestion we're seeing as you're leaving town in spots, including over on Abercorn Street westbound. Those delays starting as you're getting past Middle Ground Road, over past Veterans Parkway towards Ogeechee Road, and your westbound lane starting to pick up. Also keeping eyes on delays now over on I-516. Looks like a crash there, getting past Highway 80 off of Exit 3. Delays in your north and southbound lanes. Another traffic update in minutes. I'm Zach Grizzle.
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Luke Bryan and Jason Aldean getting together in Las Vegas December 11th. 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

Tomorrow morning, Lunchbox thinks his wife has lost her mind. 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Also, at 55 after every hour, it's Tell Me Something Good. 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

106.9, number one for new country. It's B-Dub, got your Insta countdown coming up in minutes. 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
4: Keeping eyes on reported trouble now on I-516 westbound. A reported crash by Tremon Avenue at exit 4. Your right lane obstructed there. This joining delays throughout town in spots, including over on Abercorn Street westbound, slowing down passing Middle Ground Road over towards Veterans Parkway. Those delays lingering on as you continue westbound towards Ogeechee Road. And congestion up towards Port Wentworth on Augusta Road northbound, as well as Jimmy Loach Parkway westbound, getting up towards 95. Another traffic update in minutes. I'm Zach Grizzle.
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21: Another warm day, but slightly cooler, and some breezy northeast winds coming into play where they'll be gusting 20 to 25 miles an hour. Daytime highs topping out in the upper 80s, but feeling like the upper 90s with a slight chance of a scattered shower. With your certified most accurate forecast, I'm meteorologist Melissa Hull.

Rob 106.9, Savannah's number one for new country. It's beat up crazy to see what's going on in Southern California with the tropical storm. You saw some of the erosion of the houses in like Malibu and Laguna. Just some of the roads and houses literally falling into the beach, collapsing. Nicolas Cage's driveway fell into a sinkhole.

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3: Hey y'all, Lainey Wilson here. This is my new song, Phone Keys Wallet. Boy, you know Keys Wallet is about finding somebody who loves you for every messy, imperfect, chaotic version of yourself.

0: The hottest songwriters from Nashville are coming here to the Lowcountry. 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I've got the full lineup for you right now when you tap the Bob 106.9 app. Not sure if you heard about this, but Brax is releasing a candy corn perfume this fall because apparently eating it wasn't controversial enough. It's called Ode to Candy Corn, and for $22, you could smell like creamy vanilla, spun sugar and honey. You know, basically the inside of that plastic jack-o'-lantern you carry around as a kid. Goes on sales September 22nd with another batch dropping October 1st. And look, candy corn already divides households. Now imagine your spouse walking into the bedroom smelling like a handful of it. Nothing says romance quite like you smell like Halloween clearance at Walgreens.
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3: Hey, it's Bobby Bones here with Amy. 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
4: 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She's also releasing an audiobook of her 2011 memoir, From This Moment On October 6th, which she will narrate herself.
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0: Willie Nelson Lifetime Achievement Award at this year's CMA Awards, joining legends like Vince Gill, George Strait, and Alan Jackson. 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
1: Alan Jackson is giving fans one more way to relive his final concert with a live album from the historic show. 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
4: Keeping eyes on delays over on I-516 westbound due to a crash there by Tremont Avenue at exit 4. Your right lane currently obstructed. Also currently keeping eyes on heavy congestion now as you're leaving town in spots, including up towards Port Wentworth. Delays slowing you down on Augusta Road, getting past Jimmy DeLoach Parkway, up towards Interstate 95. Another traffic update in minutes. I'm Zach Grizzle.
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26: I'm Brooke Butler with the WJCL 22 News Team. The City of Metter is looking for residents to join a new data center task force. The group will research the centers and present its findings to the City Council. Applications are due next Friday. And the proposed OpenAI data center in Effingham County has hit another delay. The site plan approval for the project was postponed after the applicant asked officials to delay the consideration originally scheduled for today. These stories and more coming up tonight on WJCL 22 News.
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Moblin 06.9, number one for new country. Tomorrow on the show, we'll continue our conversation with Low Cash. Preston and Chris got the new song Talking About, which I think is one that, pun intended, we're going to be talking about throughout the fall. It's straight gas from them. Anyway, if you've got a question for Preston or Chris, DM me at BW Radio.

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We call it Stream It or Skip It. And it's brought to you by Boot Barn Keep West. 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
2: It's up now. Crash in town on I-516 westbound. Reportedly seeing that by Tremont Avenue at exit 4, causing some delays there. That crash currently obstructing your rightmost lane. Also trouble now over on Abercorn Street. A crash reported there by Sweetwater Station Drive. That's affecting your westbound delays there. Slowing down between Middle Ground Road over towards Ogeechee Road. That's a look at traffic. I'm Zach Grizzle.
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24: Another warm day, but slightly cooler, and some breezy northeast winds coming into play where they'll be gusting 20 to 25 miles an hour. Daytime highs topping out in the upper 80s, but feeling like the upper 90s with a slight chance of a scattered shower. With your certified most accurate forecast, I'm meteorologist Melissa Holt.

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1: Hey, it's never too late to start over. It's B-Dub. 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You got this. You can still finish the year and hit your goal.

If you love country music, then this is going to be paradise. It's Bobby Bones. The 4th annual Hilton Head Island Jam Songwriter Festival returns September 17th through the 20th. 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
1: Well, here's one way to make 9/11 feel even longer ago. Look at all the stuff that didn't exist yet on September 11th, 2001. We'll get into that next.

0: If you've ever wondered what it takes to write a hit country song, ask the people who write them. 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It was a heavy day. But here's an interesting way to put that amount of time into perspective. It's B-Dub. On 9/11, there was no iPhone, no Gmail, no YouTube, no Facebook, Google Maps, Twitter, or podcast. The first Harry Potter and Lord of the Rings movies had not come out yet. American Idol didn't exist. Neither did The Office or Grey's Anatomy. Taylor Swift hadn't released an album. Crocs weren't a thing. And the iPod? Well, even that is younger than 9/11. 25 years is long enough for an entire world to show up that simply didn't exist that morning. And somehow, those of us who remember it can still tell you exactly where we were.
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9: It's up now. Crash in town on I-516 westbound. Reportedly seeing that by Tremont Avenue at exit 4. Causing some delays there. That crash currently obstructing your rightmost lane. Also trouble now over on Abercorn Street. A crash reported there by Sweetwater Station Drive. That's affecting your westbound delays there. Slowing down between Middle Ground Road over towards Ogeechee Road. That's a look at traffic. I'm Zach Grizzle.
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It's B-Dub. I own my own business, so every quarter I get to write a check to the government for estimated taxes. I feel like if we all had to actually write a check out of our paycheck to pay taxes instead of having it withheld on W-2 income, we would riot at how much money goes to Uncle Sam and we don't ever really see again.

Lunchbox thinks his wife has lost her mind. We're going to talk about a fight that they had. Also, at 55 after every hour, it's Tell Me Something Good. See you tomorrow morning on the Bobby Bone Show on Bob 106.9.

106.9, number one for new country. Florida Georgia Line broke up 5 years ago. They built separate careers, and now it sure looks like somebody hit undo. We got a little taste of that last summer, and looks like it's coming back in a big way in 2027. That's next to the breakdown, brought to you by Boot Barn Key West.

0: Music, golf, and a great cause. 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
0: So Florida Georgia Line may officially be getting the band back together. A Stagecoach dropped a teaser showing Tyler Hubbard and Brian Kelly loaning gear into the back of an old Chevy pickup. Brian looks at Tyler and says, "Are we really doing this again?" Tyler says, "Looks like it, bro." In the caption, LFG. Subtle. Subtle as putting your ex back in your Instagram bio. Stagecoach, April 23rd through the 25th in Indio, California. The full lineup should be coming soon. But unless these two are just carpooling to California with an alarming amount of musical equipment, Florida Georgia Line appears to be back.
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3: From the WJCL 22 Storm Tracker Weather Center.
28: Another warm day, but slightly cooler, and some breezy northeast winds coming into play where they'll be gusting 20 to 25 miles an hour. Daytime highs topping out in the upper 80s, but feeling like the upper 90s with a slight chance of a scattered shower. With your certified most accurate forecast, I'm meteorologist Melissa Holt.

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We're sending you to Sin City. Jason Aldean, Luke Bryan, December 11th, Allegiant Stadium. You and a friend could be there. The winning starts in 2 weeks. Monday, September 28th. It is on.

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We've got your most wanted song of the day in minutes, brought to you by Boot Barn Keep West, the biggest song in country music according to your requests. Next.

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I'm Chase Matthew. Here's my new song, Holding It Down. Keep holding it down. Holding It Down is about the small town heroes realizing you don't got to leave your small town

106.9, Savannah's number one for new country. Have a great rest of your night. We'll do it again tomorrow. Continue our conversation with Low Cash on the show and get you one step closer to going to Vegas. Yeah, we'll kick that off September 28th. 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